0: Birmingham Airport on a private charter jet, and they were met by their own security detail, not police protection funded by the state. The couple say they're returning as private citizens and will not take on official royal duties, though King Charles has said he welcomes the chance to see more of his grandchildren. Ollie Barrett reports from London.
1: One of the ways in which this was surprising to the British people was the rapidity with which it was all announced. And we're told that King Charles was only informed a few days ahead of the Sussex's imminent return to the UK. Archie and Lilibet, we understand, will attend a British school as soon as next week. That seems to be part of the reasoning behind their return to the UK. But as far as we know, Harry and William are still not speaking.
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1: From Feature Story News in Washington, I'm Kate Fisher. Tech giant Meta has agreed to pay as much as $18 billion to settle a landmark child safety lawsuit brought by 29 US states in a deal that would impose sweeping new restrictions on how teenagers use Facebook and Instagram. As part of the agreement, Meta has publicly called on YouTube and TikTok to adopt similar protections and join the deal. Ira Spitzer has the story from San Francisco.
2: There will certainly be a lot of pressure on everyone in the industry now that Meta has taken these steps. And it should be noted, of course, that Meta took these steps under tremendous duress with this avalanche of lawsuits, including the major one, which they just settled with 49 U.S. states and other territories. So this is really a capitulation under duress by Meta, but now they are positioning themselves with the settlement to be more of a leader in the industry now with regards to teen and children safety.
1: Canada's announced retaliatory tariffs on hundreds of American products, matching U.S. duties dollar for dollar, after trade talks between the neighboring countries collapsed. The U.S. imposed 50% tariffs on roughly $20 billion worth of Canadian goods. Ottawa says it's deliberately targeting goods from states where voters backed the president. From Washington, Jagruti Dave reports.
3: You look at the targeting of seafood, lobster, produced in Maine. A significant amount of that goes to Canada. Michigan, the dairy industry is there. Melanie Joly, the industry minister, has said clearly that some of the items that Canada has chosen to target are in states where voters have supported the president and clearly trying to put pressure on Republicans in the upcoming midterm elections.
1: Prince Harry, Meghan and their two children have landed in Britain, completing their move back from California after 6 years away. The family touched down at Birmingham Airport on a private charter jet, and they were met by their own security detail, not police protection funded by the state. The couple say they're returning as private citizens and will not take on official royal duties, though King Charles has said he welcomes the chance to see more of his grandchildren. Ollie Barrett reports from London.
4: One of the ways in which this was surprising to the British people was the rapidity with which it was all announced. And we're told that King Charles was only informed a few days ahead of the Sussexes' imminent return to the UK. Archie and Lilibet, we understand, will attend a British school as soon as next week. That seems to be part of the reasoning behind their return to the UK. But as far as we know, Harry and William are still not speaking.
1: From Bureaus Worldwide, this is FSN.

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1: Oh, this is so unfair. 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Wait, that's allowed. That's why I switched to Lebara. 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
1: From Feature Story News in Washington, I'm Kate Fisher. Tech giant Meta has agreed to pay as much as $18 billion to settle a landmark child safety lawsuit brought by 29 US states in a deal that would impose sweeping new restrictions on how teenagers use Facebook and Instagram. As part of the agreement, Meta has publicly called on YouTube and TikTok to adopt similar protections and join the deal. Ira Spitzer has the story from San Francisco.
2: There will certainly be a lot of pressure on everyone in the industry now that Meta has taken these steps. And it should be noted, of course, that Meta took these steps under tremendous duress with this avalanche of lawsuits, including the major one, which they just settled with 49 U.S. states and other territories. So this is really a capitulation under duress by Meta, but now they are positioning themselves with the settlement to be more of a leader in the industry now with regards to teen and children safety.
1: Canada's announced retaliatory tariffs on hundreds of American products, matching U.S. duties dollar for dollar, after trade talks between the neighboring countries collapsed. The U.S. imposed 50% tariffs on roughly $20 billion worth of Canadian goods. Ottawa says it's deliberately targeting goods from states where voters backed the president. From Washington, Jagruti Dave reports.
3: You look at the targeting of seafood, lobster, produced in Maine. A significant amount of that goes to Canada. Michigan, the dairy industry is there. Melanie Joly, the industry minister, has said clearly that some of the items that Canada has chosen to target are in states where voters have supported the president and clearly trying to put pressure on Republicans in the upcoming midterm elections.
1: Prince Harry, Meghan and their two children have landed in Britain, completing their move back from California after 6 years away. The family touched down at Birmingham Airport on a private charter jet, and they were met by their own security detail, not police protection funded by the state. The couple say they're returning as private citizens and will not take on official royal duties, though King Charles has said he welcomes the chance to see more of his grandchildren. Ollie Barrett reports from London.
4: One of the ways in which this was surprising to the British people was the rapidity with which it was all announced. And we're told that King Charles was only informed a few days ahead of the Sussexes' imminent return to the UK. Archie and Lilibet, we understand, will attend a British school as soon as next week. That seems to be part of the reasoning behind their return to the UK. But as far as we know, Harry and William are still not speaking.
1: From Bureaus Worldwide, this is FSN.
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1: From Feature Story News in Washington, I'm Kate Fisher. Tech giant Meta has agreed to pay as much as $18 billion to settle a landmark child safety lawsuit brought by 29 US states in a deal that would impose sweeping new restrictions on how teenagers use Facebook and Instagram. As part of the agreement, Meta has publicly called on YouTube and TikTok to adopt similar protections and join the deal. Ira Spitzer has the story from San Francisco.
2: There will certainly be a lot of pressure on everyone in the industry now that Meta has taken these steps. And it should be noted, of course, that Meta took these steps under tremendous duress with this avalanche of lawsuits, including the major one, which they just settled with 49 U.S. states and other territories. So this is really a capitulation under duress by Meta, but now they are positioning themselves with the settlement to be more of a leader in the industry now with regards to teen and children safety.
1: Canada's announced retaliatory tariffs on hundreds of American products, matching U.S. duties dollar for dollar, after trade talks between the neighboring countries collapsed. The U.S. imposed 50% tariffs on roughly $20 billion worth of Canadian goods. Ottawa says it's deliberately targeting goods from states where voters backed the president. From Washington, Jagruti Dave reports.
3: You look at the targeting of seafood, lobster, produced in Maine. A significant amount of that goes to Canada. Michigan, the dairy industry is there. Melanie Joly, the industry minister, has said clearly that some of the items that Canada has chosen to target are in states where voters have supported the president and clearly trying to put pressure on Republicans in the upcoming midterm elections.
1: Prince Harry, Meghan and their two children have landed in Britain, completing their move back from California after 6 years away. The family touched down at Birmingham Airport on a private charter jet, and they were met by their own security detail, not police protection funded by the state. The couple say they're returning as private citizens and will not take on official royal duties, though King Charles has said he welcomes the chance to see more of his grandchildren. Ollie Barrett reports from London.
4: One of the ways in which this was surprising to the British people was the rapidity with which it was all announced. And we're told that King Charles was only informed a few days ahead of the Sussexes' imminent return to the UK. Archie and Lilibet, we understand, will attend a British school as soon as next week. That seems to be part of the reasoning behind their return to the UK. But as far as we know, Harry and William are still not speaking.
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1: From Feature Story News in Washington, I'm Kate Fisher. Tech giant Meta has agreed to pay as much as $18 billion to settle a landmark child safety lawsuit brought by 29 US states in a deal that would impose sweeping new restrictions on how teenagers use Facebook and Instagram. As part of the agreement, Meta has publicly called on YouTube and TikTok to adopt similar protections and join the deal. Iris Spitzer has the story from San Francisco.
2: There will certainly be a lot of pressure on everyone in the industry now that Meta has taken these steps. And it should be noted, of course, that Meta took these steps under tremendous duress with this avalanche of lawsuits, including the major one, which they just settled with 49 U.S. states and other territories. So this is really a capitulation under duress by Meta, but now they are positioning themselves with the settlement to be more of a leader in the industry now with regards to teen and children safety.
1: Canada's announced retaliatory tariffs on hundreds of American products, matching U.S. duties dollar for dollar, after trade talks between the neighboring countries collapsed. The U.S. imposed 50% tariffs on roughly $20 billion worth of Canadian goods. Ottawa says it's deliberately targeting goods from states where voters backed the president. From Washington, Jagruti Dave reports.
3: You look at the targeting of seafood, lobster, produced in Maine. A significant amount of that goes to Canada. Michigan, the dairy industry is there. Melanie Joly, the industry minister, has said clearly that some of the items that Canada has chosen to target are in states where voters have supported the president and clearly trying to put pressure on Republicans in the upcoming midterm elections.
1: Prince Harry, Meghan and their two children have landed in Britain, completing their move back from California after 6 years away. The family touched down at Birmingham Airport on a private charter jet, and they were met by their own security detail, not police protection funded by the state. The couple say they're returning as private citizens and will not take on official royal duties, though King Charles has said he welcomes the chance to see more of his grandchildren. Ollie Barrett reports from London.
4: One of the ways in which this was surprising to the British people was the rapidity with which it was all announced. And we're told that King Charles was only informed a few days ahead of the Sussexes' imminent return to the UK. Archie and Lilibet, we understand, will attend a British school as soon as next week. That seems to be part of the reasoning behind their return to the UK. But as far as we know, Harry and William are still not speaking.
1: From bureaus worldwide, this is FSN.
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1: Feature story news in New Delhi. I'm Ishan Garg. The death toll from the devastating floods in Nepal has crossed the 160 mark, while hundreds are still missing. Search and rescue operations continue, as Neha Punia tells us from New Delhi.
2: Search and rescue efforts are underway on a war footing along the Nepal-Tibet border, even as the death toll has been climbing steadily. And we know that authorities are worried that that number is going to climb even further, given how massive the impact of these flash floods and landslides has been along the Nepal-Tibet border. At least 400 people still unaccounted for in Nepal, many of them foreign nationals, including 100 Indian tourists across the border in Tibet, which is controlled by China. Chinese state media are saying that more than 500 people are unaccounted for.
1: A federal judge in Oakland, California, has suspended Meta's trial over alleged harms to young users while she reviews a settlement worth up to $17 billion with 47 U.S. states. The deal would require Meta to impose a default two-hour daily screen time cap for teenagers on Facebook and Instagram, mute notifications during school hours, and stop displaying like counts for under 18s. Meta has denied wrongdoing but agreed to the terms in what the judge called an excellent way to resolve the litigation. Ira Spitzer reports from San Francisco.
3: Meta has admitted no wrongdoing, but this is the first time that the company will have to submit to mandated fundamental changes to their platform. When you look at what they've agreed to here with the two-hour limit for teenagers, as well as the changes to aspects of the like notification and certain filters and things of that nature, this really is a victory for those U.S. states who had been seeking many of those changes.
1: Prince Harry, Meghan, and their two children have landed in Britain, completing their move back from California after 6 years away. The family touched down at Birmingham Airport on a private charter jet and were met by their own security detail, not police protection funded by the state. The couple say they are returning as private citizens and will not take on official royal duties, though King Charles has said he welcomes the chance to see more of his grandchildren.
4: Harry and Meghan, the Duke and Duchess of Sussex, are back in the UK with their children, Archie and Lilibet. They landed at Birmingham Airport, we understand, on a private flight. They were met by several vehicles, which we are led to believe is their private security. They are not being afforded, so far on their return to the UK, police protection funded by the British taxpayer. And that's a potential mark of tension in the weeks and months ahead.
1: From bureaus worldwide, this is FSN.

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1: Ten, nine. 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
1: Feature story news in New Delhi. I'm Ishan Garg. The death toll from the devastating floods in Nepal has crossed the 160 mark, while hundreds are still missing. Search and rescue operations continue, as Neha Punia tells us from New Delhi.
2: Search and rescue efforts are underway on a war footing along the Nepal-Tibet border, even as the death toll has been climbing steadily. And we know that authorities are worried that that number is going to climb even further, given how massive the impact of these flash floods and landslides has been along the Nepal-Tibet border. At least 400 people still unaccounted for in Nepal, many of them foreign nationals, including 100 Indian tourists across the border in Tibet, which is controlled by China. Chinese state media are saying that more than 500 people are unaccounted for.
1: A federal judge in Oakland, California, has suspended Meta's trial over alleged harms to young users while she reviews a settlement worth up to $17 billion with 47 U.S. states. The deal would require Meta to impose a default two-hour daily screen time cap for teenagers on Facebook and Instagram, mute notifications during school hours, and stop displaying like counts for under 18s. Meta has denied wrongdoing but agreed to the terms in what the judge called an excellent way to resolve the litigation. Ira Spitzer reports from San Francisco.
3: Meta has admitted no wrongdoing, but this is the first time that the company will have to submit to mandated fundamental changes to their platform. When you look at what they've agreed to here with the two-hour limit for teenagers, as well as the changes to aspects of the like notification and certain filters and things of that nature, this really is a victory for those U.S. states who had been seeking many of those changes.
1: Prince Harry, Meghan, and their two children have landed in Britain, completing their move back from California after 6 years away. The family touched down at Birmingham Airport on a private charter jet and were met by their own security detail, not police protection funded by the state. The couple say they are returning as private citizens and will not take on official royal duties, though King Charles has said he welcomes the chance to see more of his grandchildren.
4: Harry and Meghan, the Duke and Duchess of Sussex, are back in the UK with their children, Archie and Lilibet. They landed at Birmingham Airport, we understand, on a private flight. They were met by several vehicles, which we are led to believe is their private security. They are not being afforded so far on their return to the UK police protection funded by the British taxpayer. And that's a potential mark of tension in the weeks and months ahead.
1: From bureaus worldwide, this is FSN.
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Kid and the Pirates, Hungry for Love, on your Decades Breakfast. So let's get into your lyric game for your Thursday morning. These are lyrics today then. I was bowled out, I was sold down the river, but her warm heart would turn me forever. What's that song? Any ideas on that one? I was bowled out, I was sold down the river, but her warm heart would turn

tip us all over, will you? News Corporation on your Decades Breakfast. So we've kicked off your lyric game. We've also got your 1 second wonder on the show, your year of fortune, and what day is it today as well, plus your musical memories and your musical birthdays. Just like this, on this day, 1966, the Beach Boys song, God Only Knows, it peaked at number 2 on the UK singles chart.

0: Fogarty. That was fresh music, wasn't it? Back in the late 80s.
1: Yeah.
0: Bobby Brown on your decades breakfast. The Turtles and Eleanor G. I think you're swell. Let's do Year of Fortune.
2: 1960.
0: Back to 1960 this morning. In a moment, I'll play you Joe Jones. First up, Johnny Burnett.

0: Jones and You Talk Too Much on your Decade's Breakfast. Johnny Burnett and Dreamin'. That's your year of fortune this morning, 1960.
1: The Bit in the Middle, 1982.
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Jackson, It's a Sin on your Decade's Breakfast, number one for them in 1987 and a number two in 1982, Duran Duran and Save a Prayer, a double shot of the 80s on your Bit in the Middle, part one, part two in the next hour.

Peppers and the Pappers. I saw her again last night. Naughty, naughty. We're doing your lyric game for your Thursday morning. These lyrics today. I was bowled out. I was sold down the river, but her warm heart would turn me forever. What's that song? That's your lyrics this morning for your Thursday.

feet banging on the wall, stamping on the floor three times like that. I'll definitely meet you in the hallway, put it that way. Knock three times, Tony Orlando and Dawn on this day, 1986. Tina Turner, she received a star on the Hollywood Walk of Fame.

Tina Turner and the best on your decade's breakfast on this day 1986, getting a little star on the Hollywood Walk of Fame. On this day 1942, Daryl Dragon was born. He was from the husband and wife duo Captain and Tennille. Which one was he then?

Clapton and Tennille on your Decade Breakfast. How good does that sound on your radio, I ask you? Let's give the answer to your lyric game this morning. Then Thursday's lyrics were this. I was bowled out, I was sold down the river, but her warm heart would turn me forever.

Simply Red and a new flame on your Decades Breakfast. There you go, there's your lyrical answer for your Thursday morning. Let's have more fun in the next hour. We've got another game on the way for you. It'll drive you crazy. I think it normally does in the morning. 1 second wonder. That's where I play you 1 second of a famous song. Only 1 second. It's called the 1 second wonder. I can't play you more than 1 second. I'll play you that and you see if you can work out what the song is. But I'm good to you because it's always a famous song. It's always something that's been in the charts.

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1: Feature story news in New Delhi. I'm Ishan Garg. The death toll from the devastating floods in Nepal has crossed the 160 mark, while hundreds are still missing. Search and rescue operations continue, as Neha Punia tells us from New Delhi.
2: Search and rescue efforts are underway on a war footing along the Nepal-Tibet border, even as the death toll has been climbing steadily. And we know that authorities are worried that that number is going to climb even further, given how massive the impact of these flash floods and landslides has been along the Nepal-Tibet border. At least 400 people still unaccounted for in Nepal, many of them foreign nationals, including 100 Indian tourists across the border in Tibet, which is controlled by China. Chinese state media are saying that more than 500 people are unaccounted for.
1: A federal judge in Oakland, California, has suspended Meta's trial over alleged harms to young users while she reviews a settlement worth up to $17 billion with 47 U.S. states. The deal would require Meta to impose a default two-hour daily screen time cap for teenagers on Facebook and Instagram, mute notifications during school hours, and stop displaying like counts for under 18s. Meta has denied wrongdoing but agreed to the terms in what the judge called an excellent way to resolve the litigation. Ira Spitzer reports from San Francisco.
3: Meta has admitted no wrongdoing, but this is the first time that the company will have to submit to mandated fundamental changes to their platform. When you look at what they've agreed to here with the two-hour limit for teenagers, as well as the changes to aspects of the like notification and certain filters and things of that nature. This really is a victory for those U.S. states who had been seeking many of those changes.
1: Prince Harry, Meghan, and their two children have landed in Britain, completing their move back from California after 6 years away. The family touched down at Birmingham Airport on a private charter jet and were met by their own security detail, not police protection funded by the state. The couple say they are returning as private citizens and will not take on official royal duties, though King Charles has said he welcomes the chance to see more of his grandchildren.
4: Harry and Meghan, the Duke and Duchess of Sussex, are back in the UK with their children, Archie and Lilibet. They landed at Birmingham Airport, we understand, on a private flight. They were met by several vehicles, which we are led to believe is their private security. They are not being afforded so far on their return to the UK police protection funded by the British taxpayer. And that's a potential mark of tension in the weeks and months ahead.
1: From bureaus worldwide, this is FSN.
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9: 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I know that move, pal. I invented that move. Oh, now a baby's crying. Can't hold his own head up. Still thinks I'm a plonker. Just stay calm. The tickets are printing. Ticket one of 37! Oh, of course. Oh, ticket machine cue, swallow me up.
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0: do it then. It's Thursday's 1 second wonder, and the 1 second sounds like this.
1: Give me the music.
0: There you go, Thursday's 1 second wonder. Not hard again today.
1: Give me the music.
0: That, my friends, is because it's a very famous song, right? I tell you what, it is as well. Is it easy?

ELO Electric Light Orchestra on your Decades Breakfast. Don't bring me down. On this day, 2013, Madonna, she was named the world's top earning celebrity over the past year.

Madonna, band from when she was rather average back in the year 2000. Don't Tell Me, on this day 1945. Malcolm Alerd was born of Shawaddy Waddy. Here's their version of Chain Gang.

that one. Back in the day, they were all doing each other's songs, weren't they? Shawani Wani and Chain Gang on your Decades Breakfast. A morning from Mark Gale. We're doing your one second wonder this morning. Nice and easy today. I'll play that again for you shortly in case you missed it earlier on. First up, we've got to find out what day is it.

0: Thursday, 27th of August, it's Burger Day today. A juicy, flavourful patty nestled between soft toasted buns, adorned with melted cheese, crispy bacon and tangy sauce. Lovely. It's Tug of War Day. If there's an open day near you or you're organising one, a tug of war game between the dads provides lots of fun and entertainment to an already fun day. Just don't forget the rope. And it's Banana Lovers Day. Is this just another excuse for another banana split, or don't split it, eat the whole thing? Bear in mind though, a ripe banana contains a lot more sugar than a green one. Ugh, who eats green bananas? If your name is Beck, Beckett, Idris, Lyndon, Mona, Monique or Monica, today is your day.
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0: Champagne King and Shame on your Decades Breakfast. We're doing your 1 second wonder then for your Thursday morning. What is the 1 second today?
1: Give me the music.
0: Very famous 1 second today. Any ideas?

is blowing in the wind on your Decades Breakfast. Stevie Wonder, let's say happy birthday today. Gladys Knight's brother, David Leon Knight, also known as Billy, he played on the song Midnight Train to Georgia.

McLaughlin, hey Mola, on your Decades Breakfast, Gladys Knight and the Pips and the Midnight Train to Georgia. Mark Gale playing your favourites then for your Thursday morning, the Decades you love. On the way, the answer then to your 1 second wonder today.

0: Run, run. The Crystals on your Decade Breakfast. Amy Winehouse and the Tears. They dry on their own. Let's give the answer to your 1 second wonder this morning.
1: Give me the music.
0: The answer, Shaken Stevens and Cry Just a Little Bit.

Ben Stevens and Cry Just a Little Bit on your Decades Breakfast. There you go, there's your 1 second wonder answer. Well done if you got that right today. Decades Breakfast done then for your Thursday morning. I'm done, I'm out of here. I'm off for my breakfast, won't be going far. I'll be listening to the songs that you're listening to.

0: 800 others unaccounted for. The floods have spread thick mud across populated areas, making conditions for rescuers extremely difficult. Police say they're not ruling out a link between a fire near Middlesbrough that killed two people, including a child, and a crash on the A66 where seven people died, Grace McIntosh reports.
1: Seven-year-old Valentina Foster and her aunt Natalie McDonald are reported to have died in a house fire in Grangetown yesterday morning. Two men aged 23 and 31 have both been arrested on suspicion of murder. The fire happened around a mile away from where two police officers and five young men died in a head-on collision on the A66. Inquests into their deaths open today.
0: The AA is urging drivers to prepare for rapidly changing road conditions. Thunderstorms are expected to become more widespread over the coming days, with some heavy and slow-moving downpours bringing the risk of hail, lightning and localised flooding. Gareth Jones is the AA's spokesperson.
2: Heading into what I call the mucky time of year, we get a lot of spray and a lot of mud coming back up, especially as the mud is hard and compacted. Once it starts to soften down, it's going to create that dirty spray off the roads.
0: Nursing students and graduates are facing unacceptable barriers to join the workforce in England. That's the warning from the Royal College of Nursing, who say some of them are having to take jobs like stacking shelves to make do. A third of entry-level pay grade vacancies required experience, blocking new graduates from applying for them. Facebook and Instagram owner Meta has agreed to pay up to £13 billion as part of a settlement ending a legal battle in the US. It's over claims filed accusing the tech company of designing Instagram with features that are addictive to children and teenagers and can harm their mental health. And the Duke and Duchess of Sussex have reportedly returned to the UK with their children. Harry, Meghan, Prince Archie and Princess Lilibet are said to have flown in from California shortly before midday yesterday. For On Radio News Hub, I'm Frankie Hersine.
3: Thursday morning.

I'm not quite sure what's going on here. We seem to be having an audio calamity, and I wasn't quite ready for it. I've no idea what's going on there. Shall we try and see if we can do that again?

I'm glad this isn't live, eh? Well, I've no idea what was going on there. What a curious start. The things just started playing for no good reason. I couldn't even see where they were playing from. Very hard to stop them when that's happening. Anyway, we're here, we're live, we're loud, and clearly totally incompetent. Welcome along, 6:30 past nine. You can tell it's live, can't you? It's a Thursday morning, looking a little overcast and dull where I am today. Very miserable looking. We probably would have blessed ourselves to see that when we had that brilliant sunshine and blistering heat a few days ago. Welcome along then to what is going to be, fingers crossed, an action-packed Thursday morning, by which we mean not too many calamities. It's the 27th of August 1983 as far as the retro chart is concerned, doing that after the news at 11. Birthdays today. Now, we've got a curious one. It's the drummer from Shawaddy Waddy, Malcolm Elorid. He's 81 today. And for that reason, yeah, no good reason other than the fact that it's his birthday. Shawaddy Waddy, our featured artist today.

that'll be the logical song. What could possibly go wrong there, Danny? At 11 and a half past nine. Do you know, that's probably why you like the programme, because of the calamities we seem to have here. We could, if only they would do, and it'll be all right on the night for radio, I could fill an entire episode of that. And maybe I'd be famous after all. Or maybe not. Now, let's have a look at the national newspapers. Do this in two parts, for I don't want to give you brain overload this time of the morning. The devastating flash floods and the mudslides which have occurred across the Nepal and Tibet border. Now, that dominating many of the papers this Thursday morning. It's been reported that more than 150 people have been killed, hundreds more missing, including dozens of British citizens who are feared to be dead. Now, all of that being reported in the Times today. The paper also showing photos from security video that capture people running for their lives as the raging waters engulfed local buildings. The Independent today, now they're following on with the same picture of the wall of water crashing into buildings, homes and other infrastructure. The Guardian today, they have a photo of rescuers. Now, they're carrying an elderly woman pulled from those flood waters. The paper saying that many foreigners are amongst the missing in the disaster, which was caused by a torrent, a mix of mud, water and debris that burst from the banks of a river which runs between China and Nepal. And finally, in our first part this morning, the tourists vanishing in a deadly surge. Now, that's the Metro's headline reporting that the mountainous area, very popular with trekkers and pilgrims right across the Himalayas. That's the first part then of our national newspapers. More after this.

Now, in the spirit of things going horribly wrong, it's not just us at the morning show. They had a bit of a boo-boo at the Eurovision with that. The song in its own right, when it's done naturally, as in not live, it's quite a perfectly good song. Unfortunately, they had a bit of an incident, for want of a better expression, when they performed it live. Was it 2003? I think it was. Band Gemini had a problem with the sound on stage, reportedly, which resulted in... Now, it wasn't so bad for the lad in the band. He managed to do his thing. The girl, though, whose name I can't remember, kind of lost the plot and sang very badly off key. And the first time in the whole history of Eurovision that the United Kingdom managed to score that famous null point. And I probably get the same for myself for our startup this morning. Now, let's not mention that again. Let's move on then to the second part of the national newspapers, and so much of it taken up with that disaster on the Nepal border. The Daily Mail calling it apocalyptic and saying that there's a desperate hunt underway for more than 30 Britons who are reportedly missing, including a schoolgirl. The Daily Telegraph, now their front page today, showing muddy floodwaters washing away a bridge, quoting Nepal's Prime Minister, who said that the tragedy had left an entire nation shocked and deeply distressed. Elsewhere, the paper's top story reporting Germany is in talks to invest in the UK's nuclear defence as part of ongoing efforts to end Europe's reliance on the United States. Campaigners warning that the UK's older population is facing a dire winter as energy bills hit a three-year high. Now, that's according to reporting in this morning's Daily Express. It's adding to that there are fears that older people already struggling financially will have to take drastic action after energy regulators have raised the price cap by 4% due to come into play in October. The Daily Star, complete change of focus for them, moving to the Duke and Duchess of Sussex as they return to the UK in time for the start of the children's new school year, with the headline, The Regal Has Landed. Oh, very good. Daily Mirror today, front page, continuing their tribute to the country music legend Dolly Parton, who sadly died on Tuesday after a brief cancer battle. Elsewhere this morning, and the Prime Minister pledging to take the pressure off businesses in an effort to calm corporate jitters ahead of the budget. Now, that's according to this morning's Financial Times, Andy Burnham telling the paper that he is going to make life easier for people. And the iPaper, now they're reporting that the tech giant Meta has agreed to pay $17 billion, that's around about £12.5 billion, to settle claims that its social media platforms harm children. Now, the firm has long denied allegations that its apps deliberately targeted teenagers with addictive product features. And finally today, the Sun's front page. Now that pictures seven-year-old Valentina Foster, who sadly lost her life with her aunt in a house near Middlesbrough in a house fire. Now two men have been arrested on suspicion of murder. Local police say that they are not ruling out links to a wider organised crime spree in their investigation. That then, our national newspapers for this Thursday morning.

classic Beatles and Taylor Bell and the Rigby at 9:22. Just a reminder then this morning that our retro chart, now we're working through, if you may remember, we've been listening for the last couple of days. Have you been listening? Oh well, either way, we started on Monday doing the charts from 1980. Now we decided this week, for no good reason at all, to do the 1980s, so we're working our way through. Yesterday was the turn of 1982, so the logic of this is Thursday's going to be 1983, and you'll never guess what tomorrow, yep, 1984. I know, we didn't spend much time on this. Now that is going to be happening after the headlines at 11. Also, of course, as ever, joined by the Bradshaws at 10:15. And a reminder too, if you needed one, if you want to get in touch with us here during the morning show, always love to hear from you. You are very welcome. Now we've got one telephone number which you can send us a message in. Now it can be a WhatsApp message, a regular text, or Telegram too. I don't know why we've got that. Nobody ever uses it. Don't tell the boss though. He thinks he's being really clever. Down with the kids and all that. It's 07469 275 285. All numbers are coming right through to us here in the studio, where it is generally organised chaos, but with a nice phone doing it.

and start moving to the S Club. I never started. Maybe I'm just a little too old for this kind of thing. 27 and a half past nine, Thursday morning. Hope you're having a lovely day. It's raining. It really is raining an awful lot. And it almost looks like it might do at 9 o'clock at night. I don't know, is it the rapture? Is apocalypse just around the corner? Answers on a postcard, please. We've got our regular event at 9:45. Yep, Nuts at 9, coming very soon. News headlines on their way. And then a song inspired by a recent television adventure that I've had. Android.

0: he's the man who I think can look very cool in any number of rainstorms. In fact, if he did that ice bucket challenge, he'd still come out smiling. Brian Ferry, Roxy Music and Angel Eyes. 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
1: From Radio News South, I'm Frankie Hairsine. Dozens of British nationals are among those missing after devastating flash floods in Nepal. Authorities say 165 bodies have been recovered so far. Police say they're not ruling out a link between a fire near Middlesbrough that killed two people and a crash on the A66 where seven people died. Facebook and Instagram owner Meta's agreed to put in place new protections for teenagers as part of an $18 billion settlement in the US. And the Prime Minister is being told to take a look at Scotland's free bus travel scheme and replicate it in the rest of the UK.

Daniel Powter Band, you have a bad day. Do you know, I can relate to that. It's not so often that I can, but today, well, it's one of those mornings. Now, that one, as I mentioned, from the telly, because it was featured in Android. If you haven't seen it yet, and please don't just take my word for it, it's one of those TV programmes which pops up every now and then out of the blue, and everybody really falls in love with it. Only 6 episodes, and it's not certain yet that there are going to be any more. I suspect there probably will, because it wasn't as if it had a cast of thousands, so probably something the BBC could afford to commission. Fingers crossed they will. Brilliant stuff with Diane Morgan and Sue Johnson of Brookside fame, and a cast of others too, but not so many that makes it unaffordable, and probably something that's got international appeal too, which is probably something that could also be said of the Duke and Duchess of Sussex. I do wish they'd be Mr. and Mrs. Smith. That'd be easier to say then. Now they've landed back in the Yuck, apparently, or is that the United Kingdom, with Prince Harry, Meghan and the other kids, Archie and Lilibet, all believed to have flown into the country, landed in Birmingham. Yeah, now you wouldn't have thought that, would you? You know, Gatwick or Heathrow, British Airways first class. No, Birmingham. It could have been East Midlands. That would be even worse for them. Now, a spokesman for the Duke and Duchess said, I can't say this. A spokesman for the Duke and Duchess of Sussex said, this isn't something we'd comment on. Oh, well, that's a bit of a non-story. Now, there didn't seem to be any police there either, as Harry and his family, Hazza, we're best mates, you know. Now, they left the airport all on their lonesome, apparently. Now, last week, reported that the UK would be their new home, relocating here in August. They're not, though, going to return to any official duties. They will live in Britain as non-working royals. Now, it is thought they're going to base themselves in a private property outside of London, somewhere in the Cotswold area. Now, Archie and Lilibet have been enrolled in a school to start the new term, which begins next week. Now, although not officially confirming the family's arrival, a spokesman for the Sussexes said that they did say that they had chickens that they were staying with them in California, which had been relocated. Now, they've been put somewhere else. Now, apparently, these chickens popped up on Meghan's Instagram account and in her next Netflix TV programme. Now, sadly, I've never seen it, which is why all of this is something of a bombshell to me. Andy Lloyd's Morning Show. Now, a band of heavy and thundery rain. This is going to be moving slowly northwards, right across England and Welsh Wales, reaching Northern Ireland and Southern Scotland this afternoon. Sunny spells following and some scattered showers too. Feeling quite warm and humid, especially in the south tonight. Now, rain continuing to move across Scotland and also persisting across the northeast of England. A variable cloud and a few showers elsewhere, and the possibility of some thunderstorms as you head towards the southeast. Now, for Friday, bands of rain and showers, these moving across many parts throughout tomorrow, and many persistent rain areas in the northeast. Dries across Northern Ireland and the southeast of England. Temperatures tomorrow pretty much as they have been today. Top temperatures for most of us: London 25, 22 for Birmingham and Glasgow, Aberdeen 18, Cardiff highs of 20.

Shoo, woody, woody, woody, woody, woody. And we're playing that one especially because, well, they're our featured artist. And the reason for that is because one of their numbers celebrating their birthday today. That one being Malcolm Allured. He's 81 today, drummer and one of the founding members of the band, born on this day in Leicester back in 1945.

0: Katie Tunstall, and suddenly I see. What it is she sees, well, we've no idea, and we never will get to find out. There's quite a few other people celebrating their birthdays today, and I almost did it. Now, Glenn Matlock, I've just made him more posh, Glenn Matlock, he's 70 today, a musician and the original bass guitarist from the Sex Pistols. Now, I nearly made the Sex Pistols our featured artist, but I thought, I thought you might not stomach that, so I didn't. Mark Curry, actor, television presenter, and best known for one he made earlier. Former presenter of the Blue Peter programme, 65 today. And Tom Ford, a fashion designer and filmmaker. Never heard of him. Born in Austin in Texas. Maybe you do. And what else we got for you? Denise Lewis, 54 today. A former heptathlete and Olympic gold medalist, born in West Bromwich in 1972. But those are some of just the great and good that are celebrating. If it's yours today, have yourself a wonderful day. And time just after 9:45. In fact, a little closer to 9:46, truth be told. Time for our nuts at 9. And for this, we're going back to the charts. A song you went out and bought. You really did. Well, maybe not you, but as a populace we did. Back in 1971, oh, this was big.
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0: the Piglets by name, and probably by nature too. Still no idea after all these years what on earth that's about. Johnny Reggae bringing us to 12 minutes away from 10, and that is your Nuts at 9 this morning. Time to be far more sensible. Let's have a look what's going on in the world of business.
1: Andy Burnham is urging UK businesses to be more like Sainsbury's and offer work experience placements for young people. 10,000 opportunities are set to be available at the retailer to help tackle youth unemployment. The Prime Minister says the number of young people not in education, employment or training is a huge challenge which employers need to help address. Energy giant ExxonMobil has been fined over £265,000 after five leaks of highly flammable hydrocarbons at its former plant in Scotland. Health and safety executive inspectors said what they found at the Mossmorran plant in Fife was beggar's belief, and that it was down to good luck that none of the leaks resulted in a catastrophic event. And new figures show a fall in exports of cars has led to fewer vehicles being produced. The Society of Motor Manufacturers and Traders say there was a fall of 11% compared to July last year.

0: The guy that had the massive hit back in 1985 with Na Na Na 19, you remember the one, and went on, of course, to do the theme to Top of the Pops for his sins. There he was with Carol Kenyon, and Don't Waste My Time. 7 minutes away from 10, time to go stateside, see what gloom, doom and misery they've got.
1: It's time for more malicious gossip.
2: I'm Peter Reynolds, and this is your LA Spins Minute. Noel Gallagher has asked its original drummer, Tony McCarroll, to join the band when it's inducted into the Rock and Roll Hall of Fame on November 14th in LA. McCarroll was a member of the band when it formed in 1991, and he was fired in 1995. His relationship with Gallagher remained strained for years, but now Noel and Liam have become nice? Internet trolls compared Stassi Schroeder's body to SpongeBob SquarePants after she modeled in this year's Sports Illustrated swimsuit runway show. The House of Stassi star, 38, said the first year walking the runway was great, but this year she let the internet trolls really get to her. Yep, people can be really mean. I'm Peter Reynolds, and that was your LA Spins Minute.
1: Solid Gold.
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coast to coast. A bit of a dafty from 1980, originally a big hit back in the States in the 50s. Do the Hucklebuck. No idea who did the original. You think I know everything? To the news we do, though, with Guys and Dolls.

0: Dozens of British nationals are missing after devastating flash floods in Nepal.
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0: Missing overall. The floods hit near the border with Tibet. Three people are known to have died there. Government ministers say the UK is likely to provide some financial support. A seven-year-old and her aunt have died in a house fire less than a mile from the site of a crash on the A66, which killed seven people. Grace McIntosh has more.
2: It's reported Valentina Foster and her 34-year-old aunt, Natalie McDonald, died in the fire in Grangetown yesterday morning. Another remains in a critical condition. Two men aged 23 and 31 have since been arrested on suspicion of murder. Now police say they're not ruling out a link to the crash on the A66, where two police officers and five young men were killed.
0: Rapidly changing road conditions are on the way, with some heavy and slow-moving downpours bringing the risk of hail, lightning and localised flooding. The AA's warning of flash flooding and concealed hazards. Gareth Jones is their spokesperson.
3: Check the forecast before you plan to go out, because it might influence your decision about whether it's worth going out at that point in time or just waiting for a little while.
0: Flooding's already hit some part of the West Midlands, while yellow thunderstorm warnings are in place. The government are being urged to set out how they'll find 40 people who went missing as children from asylum seeker hotels. Two of them are still under 18, and the Children's Commissioner says their disappearance is an unacceptable failure. In 2023, it emerged 400 unaccompanied asylum seeking children had gone missing. Facebook and Instagram owner Meta's agreed to put in place new protections for teenagers as part of an $18 billion settlement in the US. It resolves claims filed by 47 US states, accusing them of designing features that are addictive to teenagers and can harm their mental health. And tributes are being paid to the Rocky Horror Picture Show star Tim Curry following his death at the age of 80. From Radio News Hub, I'm Frankie Hersline.

Hazel O'Connor, and the film that kind of predicted the rise of all sorts of nasties, which are all turning out to be ultimately true. What a dangerous world we're living in. I'm glad, I don't sound too gloomy. I'm glad I was a child of the 70s and the 80s, rather than one today. I don't envy them that one little bit. It's 6 minutes past 10, a very good morning, and welcome to the morning show. Second hour starting off a little bit more organised than the first. If you missed it, I shan't draw attention to it. Now, let's look at the national newspapers. Front page of the Times today, charting the destruction at the Nepal-Tibet border, with photos of people running for their lives as a mix of mud, water and debris engulf a building. The Daily Mail newspaper describing the disaster as an apocalyptic mudslide that wiped out everything in its path. The paper saying that witnesses thought they were seeing explosions caused by a military invasion as clouds of debris were thrown up into the air. The iPaper talking about Meta's decision to pay billions of dollars to settle claims, which it denies, that Facebook and Instagram harm children. The paper noticing that the firm's agreement to the apps making them safer for young children will not apply to the UK. The Guardian's analysis calling the introduction of default protections for teenagers a major concession and one which sets a precedent in the tech industry, which they are likely to follow. Well, that's told them, quips the Sun's columnist Chris Robertson, pointing out the cost of the settlement represents just over 1% of Meta's $1 trillion value. A Daily Telegraph saying that it understands that Germany's in talks to invest in Britain's nuclear deterrent as part of ongoing efforts to reduce Europe's resilience and reliance on the UK. On the US, I'm so sorry. The paper saying that military planners in Berlin believe they could contribute air defences to key locations, such as bases that house submarines and ones which are armed with the UK's Trident missiles. Andy Burnham, he's been speaking to the Financial Times in what it describes as the most pro-business interview given since becoming Prime Minister. And he tells the Financial Times that he's acutely conscious of how hard the operating environment is for businesses, but declines to say whether taxes on companies would raise in the accompanying budget, which is just around the corner. The coverage of the outpouring of affection for the late Queen of Country, Dolly Parton, now that's spilling into the second day, with journalists who were lucky enough to interview her setting out their memories of it. And finally, in the Daily Express, Paul Sexton describing her as side-splittingly funny and bigger than country music itself. The Daily Mirror's Tom Bryant recalling how she made him feel at the centre of a world despite her enormous fame. And those then, our national newspapers for this Thursday morning.

recognise another one of those artists in 4 years of doing the morning show that I don't think we've ever played before. I'm trying to redress my sins and atone for them between now and the 5th of September. Another classic getting us nearer to the Bradshaws from Room 5.

Oliver Cheatham. It was originally called Get Down Saturday Night when it was released in 1983. It wasn't a big hit. It came in the early part of this century. And doesn't make you feel old when you say it that way. With a remix called Make Love. It made it all sound sultry and made it make it to the charts all over again. It's fast approaching 16 past 10. Very good morning. Welcome along Thursday morning and time to head to Manchesterford.

0: Mum, can I have a biscuit, please?
1: You'll be having your tea in a bit, love.
0: Dad?
2: Oh, you've got a mither someone, haven't you?
0: Can you remember what it was like when you was born?
2: No, I was too young.
0: Yeah, but what was it like in the olden days? Did you have clothes like what you're wearing now?
1: Yes, scruffy.
2: No, son. I wore a fig leaf and a necklace made of dinosaur teeth. And I had a spear and a bone through me nose. What do you mean, olden days, little squirt? How old do you think I am, lad?
0: About 100.
2: Well, thanks a bunch, pal.
1: You tell him, Billy, love.
2: And what about your mam? She's even older than me. She's a listed building.
1: Take no notice, I'm not. Though I admit I wouldn't see 18 again.
2: Aye, and if you did, you wouldn't recognise it.
1: Anyway, Alf, it's you what's put years on me. I was a lot younger than this before I met you.
0: Was you?
2: Well, you would be, wouldn't you? We've been married 7 years.
0: Have you?
1: Well, there you are, then.
2: It's funny how most women never admit their age, isn't it?
1: And it's funny how most men never act theirs.
0: I get that.
2: Oh, very sharp, Audrey. It's nice to hear that single brain cell fire up now and then.
1: Well, think on then.
0: I like it when we're friends. How old are you really, though, ma'am? Are you 21 or something?
2: Creep.
1: Well, thank you very much, love. Yes, I am.
2: And another bus went past.
1: Get yourself a couple of biscuits if you want one.
0: Hey, thanks, Mum.
2: Bribing him now, eh, Audrey? He'll say out to get what he wants.
1: I don't have to bribe him. I look young because I've got nice skin. Yeah?
2: Oh, yeah. I reckon you must have been born in the dark ages, because you look horrible in the light.
1: Listen who's talking. You're like that monster, Gorgonzola.
2: Godzilla, Audrey.
1: See, he admits it, doesn't he, Billy?
0: Oh, yeah, you did that.
2: And compared to yours, my sweet little walnut, suppose my skin's like an hippo or rhinoceros or an old elephant from Bellevue Zoo.
1: Yes, it is.
0: No, I don't think so. I think it's not as bad as that.
2: We'll get another biscuit, son.
0: Hey, that's free biscuits for telling fibs. Dad, will you take us to the zoo, Dad? I've never even been.
2: You have? You were even squirtier then.
0: I don't remember going.
2: Well, you did. You drove us mad all day with your scriking.
0: Did I? Did the animals make me cry, Dad?
2: It weren't the animals. You used to scrape for now.
1: You were teething at the time, Billy, love. Your dad probably cried when he was teething and all.
2: When my teeth hurt, I take them out.
0: Ooh, Dad, you look horrible.
1: He does, doesn't he?
2: Give us a suck of your biscuit, son.
1: Health.
0: Ooh, Dad, stop messing. Will you take us to the zoo? I'll be dead good. I won't cry or anything. And I could see all the monkeys and giraffes and things. And that haminal what laughs.
1: Called an Irina, love.
0: Yeah, and them with lumps what I hardly ever drink.
1: Caramels.
0: But we won't go near the rhinoceros. It can kill you. It could stab us with its spike right through the cage. But we could just go not too near it. Oh, Dad, can we go? Today?
1: Go on.
2: I'm no money, lad. Your mum takes all my wage.
1: I do not. I never see the packet.
2: And you won't do neither.
1: Well, you can't be short, Alf Bradshaw. All the overtime you do. It could be a treat for him. You know he loves animals.
0: Yes, Dad, I do. Please, can we go?
1: Go on.
2: Well, go on then.
1: Well.
0: Hey!
2: I'll take you tomorrow, on my only day off.
0: Today?
2: Hey, don't talk soft. 7 o'clock. We'll go tomorrow, like I said.
1: Yes, love, it's past your bedtime now.
0: Are you sure they'll still be open in the morning, though?
2: Now it'll happen to Bellevue while you're asleep. It'll be there till kingdom come. Go on, cart off.
0: Right, can I take some bread to give them?
2: Yes, go on.
0: And can I take Michael Morris's toys? Because he might see some of his friends there.
2: I said bed.
0: Right. And then, can Michael come and help? Because it's his tortoise, isn't it?
2: No,

The Stereophonics and the Handbags and the Glad Rags. Now in the news this morning, the number of people claiming asylum in the UK to the year June of 2026 has fallen by 21% compared with the year earlier. Now that's according to new data out this morning. The figure, some 86,000, does though still remain above typical levels which were seen before 2021. The number of people arriving on the so-called small boats equating to 33,000. Now that is a drop of 23% on the previous year. Now the most common nationalities on these boats were Eritrean, Sudanese, Afghan, Somali and Iranian. Some 16,000 asylum seekers though are being housed in hotels in June. Now that again a 50% reduction on this time last year. The number of visas granted for work, study or families also fell. Home Secretary Shabana Mahmood saying that the government is not at all complacent and there is so much more that we must do. All of those figures coming in just in the last few moments.

0: Manhattan Transfer, Chanson d'Amour. I knew you'd be impressed. 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
1: From Radio News Hub, I'm Frankie Hairsine. Dozens of British nationals are among those missing after devastating flash floods in Nepal. Authorities say 165 bodies have been recovered so far. Police say they're not ruling out a link between a fire near Middlesbrough that killed two people and a crash on the A66 where seven people died. Facebook and Instagram owner Meta's agreed to put in place new protections for teenagers as part of an $18 billion settlement in the US. And the Prime Minister is being told to take a look at Scotland's free bus travel scheme and replicate it in the rest of the UK. Hey.

Now that is a song I haven't heard for a very long time. Lynx, and So This Is Romance. A bit of celebrity gossip now, you've been waiting for this all morning. The Chase star Mark Labatt, or is it Labette? The one they call the Beast, along with the presenter Hayley Palmer, apparently rekindling their relationship some 2 years after splitting up. Mark says that an unexpected sighting at St Pancras eventually got them talking again. Maybe she was in a queue for kebabs, we never know. The pair having now been back together for 3 months. A businessman in Cardiff running the whole length of Wales to raise money for the Cardiff Food Bank, Liam Jones, attempting a 220-mile trek in just 5 days. Every donation from the challenge helping to go towards families who need emergency food. A woman from Barking creating 4 pamper packages for unpaid carers who are looking after people with terminal illnesses. Now, Caroline Bologna has brought together donors from across London, Essex and beyond to provide these packages through the St Francis Hospice as a thank you to people whose caring work can all too often go unnoticed. And free seated exercise classes. Now, these have been launched in Northamptonshire for adults of all ages and abilities. Sessions designed so that exercises can be adapted to different mobility levels. Attendees getting the chance of staying on afterwards for a drink, a homemade cake and a chat. I'm on my way to Northamptonshire just in a few moments. Sticking with Northants, Kettering this time, and a community day party in Kettering this weekend. It's going to be raising money for mental health, and the charity Mind being the beneficiaries of this. Now, the Feel Good Fest are returning to the Wayfarers Inn on Saturday with 6 DJs and an ice cream van. What more could you want? With proceeds all supporting the charity's very, very worthwhile work. Victorious Festival arriving in Portsmouth tomorrow with Richard Ashcroft of Verve fame, along too with the Black Keys and Kasabian. They're headlining right across the bank holiday weekend. Now, the festival, it's got a very strong community record. Its local initiative having donated more than £900,000 since Good Causes started back in 2014. And as we mentioned earlier, from Northants to the East Midlands to Portsmouth, now organisers, this one's in Derby, organisers have held this year's Darley Park Weekender being a roaring success after thousands of people turned out to enjoy 3 nights of music. Now, Billy Ocean's opening night, a complete sellout, JLS headlining on Saturday, and the Sinfonia Viva closing the weekend. The event, I think we mentioned this partly yesterday, the event already being confirmed, set to return next August.

0: with you.
1: James Blunt and You're Beautiful. Another one of those songs that's got an unnecessary version with a swear word in it. And you always, as a disc jockey, you're sitting there thinking, please don't let me play the wrong version. There's another similar one, The Beautiful South, which is Don't Marry Her, Have Me, which has got a curious version. Don't know why they did it. Maybe so they could get played on naughty radio stations. I've no idea. Now, Andy Burnham making the news today, never saying anything naughty, knowingly, saying that he's going to be bringing together the leaders of Wales, Scotland and Northern Ireland this autumn for a summit. Now, this is in a bid to help boost the UK's economy. Now, he's made this announcement ahead of a visit to South Wales today, his first official visit to the nation since he became Prime Minister. He's been saying he wants every leader in this country signed up to having good jobs in every community. Now, Number 10 saying that the First Ministers of Wales and Scotland and the First and Deputy First Ministers of Northern Ireland are going to be meeting the Prime Minister at the National Economic Council in October. Former Greater Manchester Mayor Andy Burnham took over, of course, from Keir Starmer in July, having won the by-election, which has made him our Prime Minister, visiting a location in South Wales as part of what he's calling his listening tour. Now, the spokesperson for him saying that he would be speaking to Welsh workers and apprentices about reindustrialisation jobs and the cost of living. Andy Burnham saying that he's in South Wales today because the answers to the UK's challenges will not come from an echo chamber. They will come, he said, from the places that know their own strengths and, more importantly, from a government willing to listen and then to act. It's 18 minutes away from 11 o'clock. Let's have a look what's going on in showbiz today.
2: US actress and comedian Carol Burnett has led tributes for her dear friend and Annie co-star Tim Curry, who's died at the age of 80, saying nobody could play lovable villains better than he could. The actor's best known for his role as Dr. Frankenfurter in the Rocky Horror Picture Show. His longtime manager and friend Marcia Hurwitz says he died at his home in Los Angeles. Miley Cyrus says her godmother Dolly Parton is an angel, as the country star is remembered following her death aged 80 after a brief battle with cancer. The biggest names in music, including Sir Paul McCartney and Beyoncé, have all spoke on Dolly's impact and her legacy. YouTube group The Sidemen have developed a new reality show for Netflix. It's called Outside, a spin-off of their series Inside. It'll premiere in autumn. And Blind Date is coming back to our tellies, this time with reality star Maura Higgins hosting. It'll be on Disney Plus and follow the original format, but Disney say there'll be some

Main Stewart and a big hit 1986. Remember, we don't have to take our clothes off, although sometimes it's probably a good idea if you don't. It's 30 minutes away from 11. Retro chart just around the corner. You're on the edge of your seat, aren't you? I can see. Today, we've been working through the 80s all week. We started on Monday morning doing the charts of 1980. Tomorrow, Friday, we'll get to 1984, so you can do the maths on where we are today. Now, if you've looked outside, it's not looking too chirpy today. A Met Office yellow weather warning remaining in force for most of today, as both heavy rain and thunderstorms are moving northwards right across the UK. Now, a large chunk of England and Wales covered by the warning, valid until 10 o'clock tonight. Downpours, we're told, will continue and bring the risk of flash flooding and travel disruption. Now, as much as 75 millimetres of rain is possible in some places, and accompanied by large hail, lightning and gusty winds too. Now, a number of flood warnings have already been issued by the Environment Agency across many parts of the Midlands. Spells of rain set to continue right over the weekend. A bank holiday for England, Wales and Northern Ireland is going to be, well, it's traditional, isn't it? It's likely to be very wet and accompanied by windy conditions too. I know, it's not fair, is it? We just sort of go from blistering sunshine to the Arctic. It's four seasons in a day.

0: still rocking hard after all those years. Rainbow 1981 for them. I love that one. Since You've Been Gone. It's 8 minutes away from 11, getting us ever close to our retro chart. Time, though, for us to head stateside.
1: I'm Peter Reynolds, and this is your LA Spins Minute. Girl group Cat's Eye has lost another member. Its lead member, Sofia La Forteza, announced that she's taking a break to focus on her health. She said, quote, "I'm learning that health has to come first. If I don't take care of my mind and body now, I won't be able to keep doing what I love," unquote. You know, this is their first year of success. Wimps. Younger members of Perez Hilton's family were removed from his home minutes before his violent live stream incident. Yeah. When Hilton began experiencing a severe mental breakdown, they ushered his three kids, niece and sister, out of the home before they could witness anything. Sadly, he probably generated the most clicks he's had in a long time. I'm Peter Reynolds.

0: Sophie Ellis Bexter. It's one I made earlier, and music gets the best of me. I ought to copyright that. No, nobody else would say it. You sing. Independent local radio Thursday morning. I think we ought to have a look what's going on the sports fields of the world today.
1: Andy Lloyd, Sports Report.
0: But sadly, we'll do that next hour, owing to the fact that I've done it wrong. You'd think I'd have got the hang of how to do this by now, but no. We're having one of those days today. I've got button finger. It's a special complaint that disc jockeys have, apparently, and there's no cure for it. Even a crash course at disc jockey school, it hasn't helped. We do, though, have the retro chart. I can do that with impunity. At least I think so. Today, that should be a good chart as well. 1983. And getting us to the news then, something can never go wrong. A touch of ABBA, one of

0: Dozens of British nationals are among those missing after devastating flash floods in Nepal. Authorities say over 100.
1: Another hour of more decades music plays next. 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
2: Feature story news in New Delhi. I'm Ishan Garg. The death toll from the devastating floods in Nepal has crossed the 160 mark, while hundreds are still missing. Search and rescue operations continue, as Neha Punia tells us from New Delhi.
3: Search and rescue efforts are underway on a war footing along the Nepal-Tibet border, even as the death toll has been climbing steadily. And we know that authorities are worried that that number is going to climb even further, given how massive the impact of these flash floods and landslides has been along the Nepal-Tibet border. At least 400 people still unaccounted for in Nepal, many of them foreign nationals, including 100 Indian tourists across the border in Tibet, which is controlled by China. Chinese state media are saying that more than 500 people are unaccounted for.
2: A federal judge in Oakland, California, has suspended Meta's trial over alleged harms to young users while she reviews a settlement worth up to $17 billion with 47 U.S. states. The deal would require Meta to impose a default two-hour daily screen time cap for teenagers on Facebook and Instagram, mute notifications during school hours, and stop displaying like counts for under 18s. Meta has denied wrongdoing but agreed to the terms in what the judge called an excellent way to resolve the litigation. Ira Spitzer reports from San Francisco.
4: Meta has admitted no wrongdoing, but this is the first time that the company will have to submit to mandated fundamental changes to their platform. When you look at what they've agreed to here with the two-hour limit for teenagers, as well as the changes to aspects of the like notification and certain filters and things of that nature. This really is a victory for those U.S. states who had been seeking many of those changes.
2: Prince Harry, Meghan, and their two children have landed in Britain, completing their move back from California after 6 years away. The family touched down at Birmingham Airport on a private chartered jet and were met by their own security detail, not police protection funded by the state. The couple say they are returning as private citizens and will not take on official royal duties, though King Charles has said he welcomes the chance to see more of his grandchildren.
5: Harry and Meghan, the Duke and Duchess of Sussex, are back in the UK with their children, Archie and Lilibet. They landed at Birmingham Airport, we understand, on a private flight. They were met by several vehicles, which we are led to believe is their private security. They are not being afforded so far on their return to the UK police protection funded by the British taxpayer. And that's a potential mark of tension in the weeks and months ahead.
2: From bureaus worldwide, this is FSN.
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A very warm welcome along to this week's edition of 33 RPM. It is the Classic Album Show. We get underway with Fairground Attraction, Perfect, from the album First of a Million Kisses from 1988. And then the Fairground, Simply Red, from the mid-90s album called Life. So it's all about classic tracks from classic albums for the next couple of hours here on your number one station. I'm Richard Todd. Welcome to the show. We have three classic album double plays for you, two in the first hour, one in the second hour of the program. Took another second hour. We will wrap up the show, the last 30 minutes dedicated to our classic countdown, when we'll run down the top 10 UK best-selling albums from this very week in UK album chart history. And of course, the best music from the best albums. And let's have the first of our classic album double plays now as we head back to 1979 with Supertramp.

plays this week. Three on the programme each week. From Breakfast in America, the 1979 release from Supertramp, Take the Long Way Home and Goodbye Stranger. 33 RPM, the classic album show. And next up is 1982, an album called Now You See Me, Now You Don't from Cliff Richard. And we'll play you this one.

Bruce Springsteen from Born in the USA. There's Glory Days. And where do we go from here? Cliff Richard from his 1982 album, Now You See Me, Now You Don't. 33 RPM, the classic album show. Next, the classic album double play on the way.

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There's two tracks from the album from 1979 by Joe Jackson. The album's called Look Sharp. There's Sunday Papers. And Is She Really Going Out With Him? Another and a final classic album double play coming up for you in the second hour of the show. 33 RPM, the classic album show. 2004, our next stop, the album is Musicology from Prince.

0: Prince from his 2004 album Musicology, Cinnamon Girl, on this week's edition of 33 RPM, the classic album show. 1992 next. Timeless, the classics from Michael Bolton. We'll play Drift Away.
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2002 album by Michael Bolton. It was called Timeless, the Classics, his take on classic songs like To Love Somebody, Reach Out, I'll Be There, and that one, classic version of Doobie Gray's Drift Away. This is 33 RPM. It's the Classic Album Show. I'm Richard Todd with you. 2 hours each week, classic tracks from classic albums. Three classic album double plays on the program each week. We've played you two already, Joe Jackson and Supertramp. We'll have another one in the second hour of the program. And the last hour of the program will be dedicated, the last 30 minutes of the program will be dedicated to our classic countdown, the top 10 best-selling albums from this week in chart history. But now we're going to play you something from Howard Jones from the album Dream Into Action, Life in One Day. And we'll follow that up with Yazoo.

Yazoo, only released two albums, Upstairs and Eric's and You and Me Both. That's a track from the latter of those albums from 1983, Nobody's Diary. Yazoo, Vince Clark and Alison Moyet, of course. Before that, Life in One Day from Howard Jones from his 1985 album, Dream Into Action. This is 33 RPM, the classic album show. One more track to close the first hour of the show, and that's going to be something from the debut album from Kate Bush, released in 1978, The Kick Inside. Then we've got the second hour coming up, including the classic countdown, another classic album double play, and more great tracks from great albums, including something from Meat Loaf, to get the second hour of the program underway.

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1: From Feature Story News in London, I'm Stuart Smith. The death toll from catastrophic flash flooding in Nepal has risen to at least 160 people, with over 800 still unaccounted for, including more than 300 foreign nationals. Scientists say an avalanche blocked a tributary of the Bhotakeshi River before releasing a devastating surge of water downstream, destroying homes, roads and bridges across the Nepal-Tibet border region. India has dispatched 10 tons of humanitarian aid, while Nepal's Prime Minister says the country is in a state of shock. Neha Punya reports from New Delhi.
2: At least 400 people still unaccounted for in Nepal, many of them foreign nationals, including 100 Indian tourists across the border in Tibet, which is controlled by China. Chinese state media saying that more than 500 people are unaccounted for. We have seen the sort of devastation this disaster has left behind, large swaths of land completely covered by mud.
1: A federal judge in California has suspended Meta's trial over alleged harms to young users while she reviews a settlement worth up to $17 billion with most U.S. states. The deal would require Meta to impose a default two-hour daily screen time cap for teenagers on Facebook and Instagram, mute notifications during school hours, and stop displaying like counts for under 18s. Meta has denied wrongdoing, but agreed to the terms in what the judge called an excellent way to resolve the litigation. Iris Spitzer reports from San Francisco.
3: Meta has admitted no wrongdoing, but this is the first time that the company will have to submit to mandated fundamental changes to their platform. When you look at what they've agreed to here with the two-hour limit for teenagers, as well as the changes to aspects of the like notification and certain filters and things of that nature. This really is a victory for those U.S. states who had been seeking many of those changes.
1: Prince Harry, Meghan Markle and their two children have landed in Britain, completing their move back from California after 6 years away. The family touched down at Birmingham Airport in England on a private charter jet and were met by their own security detail, not police protection funded by the state. The couple say they are returning as private citizens and will not take on official royal duties, though King Charles has said he welcomes the chance to see more of his grandchildren. Ollie Barrett reports from London.
4: They were met by several vehicles, which we are led to believe is their private security. They are not being afforded so far on their return to the UK police protection funded by the British taxpayer, and that's a potential mark of tension.
1: From bureaus worldwide, this is FSN.

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1: This is so unfair. 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Again? 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Wait, that's allowed. That's why I switched to Lebara. No annual price hike.
2: Switch?
1: Yep, the whole gym switched.
3: Lebara, the smarter mobile network.
1: Ten, nine. No, plans start from £5 a month.
4: I'm loving it.
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1: On a hot summer night, would you offer your throat to the wolf with the red roses?
2: Will he offer me his mouth?
1: Yes.
2: Will he offer me his teeth?
1: Yes.
2: Will he offer me his jaws?
1: Yes.
2: Will he offer me his hunger?
1: Yes.
2: Again? Will he offer me his hunger?
1: Yes.
2: And will he starve without me?
1: Yes.
2: Then does he love me?
1: Yes.
2: Yes.
1: On a hot summer night, would you offer your throat to the wolf with the red roses?
2: Yes.
1: I bet you say that to all the boys.

Meatloaf, you took the words right out of my mouth from the Bat Out of Hell album released in 1977. And that's how we'll get the second hour of this week's 33 Hours.

Kim Wilde, a track from her debut album released in 1981. The album was simply called Kim Wilde, and there's 26580. Final of our classic album double plays coming up now, and the last album of Johnny Cash's lifetime. It was called American Four, The Man Comes Around. Two tracks from that, and we'll start with this one.

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Everybody won't be treated all the same. There'll be a golden ladder reaching

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Hear the trumpets, hear the pipers, 100 million angels

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Listen to the words long written.

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In measured a hundredweight and penny.

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1: From the 2002 album American Four, The Man Comes Around. Johnny Cash was the last album in Johnny's lifetime, died the following year in September 2003. Our final classic album, Double Play, featured the title track from the album, The Man Comes Around, and Johnny's version of the Nine Inch Nails song Hurts. When Trent Reznor, the lead singer of the Nine Inch Nails, heard Johnny's version of Hurts, he declared, "That is no longer our song." Johnny Cash, final of our classic album, Double Plays this week.

There's Petula Clark from her 1967 album called These Are My Songs, and Get in Touch with Yourself, the 1992 album from Swing Out Sister and their version of Am I the Same Girl? 33 RPM, the classic album show, classic countdown, the UK top 10 best-selling albums from this week in 1993 on the way. But it's 1983 to finish this part of the show. From the Body Wishes album, Rod Stewart and Baby Jane.

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2: Okay, the final part of this week's show, the final 30 minutes dedicated to our classic countdown, the UK top-selling albums from this week in 1993. And we'll start at number 10, Tina Turner, the soundtrack of the movie What's Love Got to Do with It?

Shake Your Tail Feather from the soundtrack of What's Love Got to Do with It. There's Tina Turner, number 10. And next, number 9. The Four Non Blondes from the album Bigger, Better, Faster, More. It's the big song from Four Non Blondes in 1993. This is What's Up on 33 RPM. It's the classic album show.

Full on Blondes from the ninth bestseller this week in 1993. Bigger, faster, better, more. It is What's Up. Automatic for the People, REM number 8. And at number 7, Keep the Faith from Bon Jovi.

music, the very best of Adam and the Ants and Adam Ant solo stuff as well, including that track, Strip. The sixth best-selling album in the UK album charts from this week in 1993. 33 RPM, the classic album show. The last 30 minutes turned over to our classic countdown each week. And this week, it is the top 10 from this week in 93. Number 5 next, U2, another hit album for them. Zoo Roper, the name of the album. And from it, this is called Numb.

Two Princes from the Spin Doctors from the album Pocketful of Kryptonite. Number three this week in 93. Number two, The Levelers with The Levelers. And number one, Promises and Lies from UB40. I'll leave you with a track from that one. UB40's best-selling album of all time. Thanks for your company this week. More next time. I'll talk to you then.

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1: From Feature Story News in London, I'm Stuart Smith. The death toll from catastrophic flash flooding in Nepal has risen to at least 160 people, with over 800 still unaccounted for, including more than 300 foreign nationals. Scientists say an avalanche blocked a tributary of the Buttarakhand River before releasing a devastating surge of water downstream, destroying homes, roads and bridges across the Nepal-Tibet border region. India has dispatched 10 tons of humanitarian aid, while Nepal's Prime Minister says the country is in a state of shock. Neha Punya reports from New Delhi.
2: At least 400 people still unaccounted for in Nepal, many of them foreign nationals, including 100 Indian tourists across the border in Tibet, which is controlled by China. Chinese state media are saying that more than 500 people are unaccounted for. We have seen the sort of devastation this disaster has left behind, large swaths of land completely covered by mud.
1: A federal judge in California has suspended Meta's trial over alleged harms to young users while she reviews a settlement worth up to $17 billion with most U.S. states. The deal would require Meta to impose a default two-hour daily screen time cap for teenagers on Facebook and Instagram, mute notifications during school hours, and stop displaying like counts for under 18s. Meta has denied wrongdoing, but agreed to the terms in what the judge called an excellent way to resolve the litigation. Ira Spitzer reports from San Francisco.
3: Meta has admitted no wrongdoing, but this is the first time that the company will have to submit to mandated fundamental changes to their platform. When you look at what they've agreed to here with the two-hour limit for teenagers, as well as the changes to aspects of the like notification and certain filters and things of that nature. This really is a victory for those U.S. states who had been seeking many of those changes.
1: Prince Harry, Meghan Markle and their two children have landed in Britain, completing their move back from California after 6 years away. The family touched down at Birmingham Airport in England on a private charter jet and were met by their own security detail, not police protection funded by the state. The couple say they are returning as private citizens and will not take on official royal duties, though King Charles has said he welcomes the chance to see more of his grandchildren. Ollie Barrett reports from London.
4: They were met by several vehicles, which we are led to believe is their private security. They are not being afforded so far on their return to the UK police protection funded by the British taxpayer, and that's a potential mark of tension.
1: From Bureaus Worldwide, this is FSN.
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1: David Woods. Hello there, welcome along to another edition of That 70s Sound with me, Dave Edwards. All the usual things, of course. We've got our TV Times. That's a TV theme from the 1970s. We've got a music chain quiz. If you haven't got that, you'll need a piece of paper and a pen. We've got some movie magic for you. This hour, we're going back to the year of 1972 for that. And, of course, we finish the hour with our 12-inch disco remix. Now, theme-wise, well, it's quite simple. It's 70s yacht rock. What's that, you ask? Don't worry, I'll explain it all.
0: This is That 70s Sound with Dave Edwards, with the best music from the 70s and more.
1: Yes, our theme is 70s yacht rock, which is also known as West Coast sound from America. It draws on sources such as smooth soul, smooth jazz, R&B and disco. Like this one from the Doobie Brothers.

with Michael McDonald doing the lead vocals there. He also wrote the song along with Kenny Loggins. Now, I don't know if you know this, but the term yacht rock was coined in 2005 by the makers of an online comedy video series called Yacht Rock, who connected the music with popular Southern California leisure activity of boating. Now, some of the stylistic traits of yacht rock include high-quality production, clean vocals, and a focus on light, catchy melodies. Like this one from...

0: That's Rich Girl from Hall and Oates. Apparently they first met in a dance hall in Philadelphia in 1967, each of them heading their own musical group at the time. Daryl Hall was leading a group called the Temptones, and John Oates was leading a group called the Masters. And all that brings us round to this.
1: And now, it's
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0: Yes, it's the TV times, and as you know, this is where we take you back to the 1970s, and in particular to the TV shows. Now, perhaps you have a fond memory of a particular TV show. Well, you never know, we may be playing that theme for you right now, here on TV times. For TV times, I've got a theme here that fits in with our theme of yacht rock. The theme is from a TV series called The Love Boat. I'm sure we've all seen it, so I don't really need to tell you much about it. It starred Gary McLeod, Bernie Kopel, Fred Grande, Ted Lang and Pat Klaus. The theme music was put together by Charles Fox and was sung by Jack Jones.

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That's Todd Rundgren, and Hello It's Me, a song that he wrote in 1967. It originally was recorded as a slow kind of piece, and it was all about a relationship breaking up, but then he re-recorded it in 1975 as a more middle tempo version, the version we've just heard. Obviously he gets his surname from his father. His father was Swedish. Our next song comes from Gary Wright, and it's called Dreamweaver. The song was released in 1975, and apparently it was inspired by a book called Autobiography of a Yogi, which was presented to him by George Harrison.

It's CBS who are responsible for releasing that in 1976. That's Bon Scaggs and Lowdown, which was featured on an album which came out in 76 called Silk Degrees. The song was co-written by Bon Scaggs and keyboardist David Paich. David Paich, along with fellow Lowdown session musicians David Hungert and Jeff Porcaro, would later go on to form the band Toto. Now, if you're going to have a Golden Abbey Chain quiz, it's coming very shortly, so it might be an idea to take this opportunity to get yourself a piece of paper and pen in readiness for the quiz. In fact, taking us there is another yacht rock track, this time from Player, and they're simply saying, "Baby, come back."

0: from 1977 and Baby Come Back. The band consisted of Peter Beckett on lead vocals, J.C. Crowley on acoustic piano and electric piano, Ron Moss on bass, and John Frayson on drums, maracas and congas. Apparently the song was written by Peter Beckett and J.C. Crowley after two members of the group broke up with their girlfriends. But I'm not too sure which two it was. Bit of a mystery there. Right, now it's time for the quiz.
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0: Yes, here we are at the stage of the programme where we do our music chain quiz. Hopefully you've got your piece of paper and pen ready. It's a kind of a fast and furious quiz this, so have your wits about you, okay? So here we go.
2: First link.
0: David Soul had a million seller with Don't Give Up On Us. Which character did he play in the TV series Starsky and Hutch? Was it David Starsky, Ken Hutchinson or Huggy Bear?
2: Second link.
0: Which UK group had a hit with Part of the Union?
2: Third link.
0: Who joined Elton John on the hit Don't Go Breaking My Heart?
2: Fourth link.
0: In the 70s movie The Man Who Fell to Earth, David Bowie plays an alien who visits Earth. What was the character's name? Was it Carson, Ziggy or Newton?
2: Fifth link.
0: And finally, Keith Moon's real name was Colin Smythe. True or false?
1: The music chain.
0: So there you are. Those are the five links or five questions you have to answer. And I'll be back later in the show to give you all

from 1972 and Summer Breeze. I can just imagine laying there on a yacht and that music playing from the cabin, as it were. Seals and Croft, of course, were Jim Seals and Dash Crofts. And apparently, according to Dash Crofts, Jim Seals wrote the song, although the two shared the writing credit. The song was also a hit for the Isley Brothers in 1974. Right, coming up very shortly is a thing called Movie Magic. Take us there, it's England Dan and John Ford Coley. The song, of course, is I'd Really Love to See You Tonight.

For Movie Magic, I've got another film here that fits in nice with our theme of yacht rock. It's the theme from The Poseidon Adventure from 1972, which of course was a disaster movie set at sea. The film was directed by Ronald Neame and produced by Irwin Allen, and it starred Gene Hackman, Ernest Borgnine, Red Buttons, Roddy McDowall, Shelley Winters and Leslie Nielsen. The theme to The Poseidon Adventure was written by John Williams.

0: was Movie Magic.
1: This is That 70s Sound with Dave Edwards. The best music from the 70s and more.

That's Steely Dan from 1977, and a track off their album called Asia, which was actually spelled AJA, and it's widely considered a classic yacht rock track, as it contains the basic requirements for yacht rock. Top-tier session musicians, such as Jay Graydon and Chuck Rainey, on guitar and bass guitar, respectively. And, of course, the production is meticulous. You can hear the clean, jazzy and sophisticated pop rock mix in there. And it sounds very nice and is typical of the yacht rock genre. Now, if you've had a go at our music chain quiz, I've got the answers coming up very shortly. In fact, after a track from a group called Ambrosia and a song called How Much I Feel...

0: That's How Much I Feel, and it's a 1978 song by American rock band Ambrosia. The song, written by the band's guitarist vocalist Davey Pack, was released in the summer of 1978, and it was the lead single from their album called Life Beyond LA. Right, now, if you've had a go at our quiz, it's time for the answers.
1: We play gold just for you, the music chain.
0: This is the time of the programme where we give you all the answers to our music chain quiz. So hopefully you've got your piece of paper ready with all your answers on. Okay, right, here we go.
2: First link.
0: David Soul had a million seller with Don't Give Up On Us. Which character did he play in the TV series Starsky and Hutch? Was it David Starsky, Ken Hutchinson or Huggy Bear? Well, he played the part of Ken Hutchinson.
2: Second link.
0: Which UK group had a hit with Part of the Union? Well, that, of course, was the Straubs. Who joined Elton John on the hit Don't Go Breaking My Heart? Well, that, of course, was Kiki D. In the 70s movie The Man Who Fell to Earth, David Bowie plays an alien who visits Earth. What was the character's name? Was it Carson, Ziggy or Newton? Well, the character was called Newton. And finally, Keith Moon's real name was Colin Smythe. True or false? Well, it's false. His real name was Keith Moon.
1: The music chain.
0: So there you are. Those are the five answers to our five links or questions in our music chain quiz. If you've done well, congratulations. If you're not done too well, then don't worry. You can have another go next time you have a listen to that 70s sound.
1: The music.

0: That's the group Ace from 1974 and How Long, with Paul Carrack doing the lead vocals there. Most people think it's all about infidelity, but the song in fact was composed by lead singer Paul Carrack upon discovering that their bassist Terry Comer had been secretly working with the Sutherland Brothers Quiver, and he wasn't too pleased. Right, well, that brings us around to this.
1: And now it's time for the Disco 12-incher.
0: This is last track time. I'm going out with a track that fits in nicely with our theme of yacht rock and all that. It's another song about a boat. In fact, it's the Hughes Corporation from 1974 and Rock the Boat. It was put out as a single in 74, but it's...
2: Another hour of more decades music plays next. 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
3: From Feature Story News in London, I'm Stuart Smith. The death toll from catastrophic flash flooding in Nepal has risen to at least 160 people, with over 800 still unaccounted for, including more than 300 foreign nationals. Scientists say an avalanche blocked a tributary of the Buttarkashi River before releasing a devastating surge of water downstream, destroying homes, roads and bridges across the Nepal-Tibet border region. India has dispatched 10 tons of humanitarian aid, while Nepal's Prime Minister says the country is in a state of shock. Neha Punya reports from New Delhi.
4: At least 400 people still unaccounted for in Nepal, many of them foreign nationals, including 100 Indian tourists across the border in Tibet, which is controlled by China. Chinese state media saying that more than 500 people are unaccounted for. We have seen the sort of devastation this disaster has left behind, large swaths of land completely covered by mud.
3: A federal judge in California has suspended Meta's trial over alleged harms to young users while she reviews a settlement worth up to $17 billion with most U.S. states. The deal would require Meta to impose a default two-hour daily screen time cap for teenagers on Facebook and Instagram, mute notifications during school hours, and stop displaying like counts for under 18s. Meta has denied wrongdoing, but agreed to the terms in what the judge called an excellent way to resolve the litigation. Ira Spitzer reports from San Francisco.
5: Meta has admitted no wrongdoing, but this is the first time that the company will have to submit to mandated fundamental changes to their platform. When you look at what they've agreed to here with the two-hour limit for teenagers, as well as the changes to aspects of the like notification and certain filters and things of that nature, this really is a victory for those U.S. states who had been seeking many of those changes.
3: Prince Harry, Meghan Markle and their two children have landed in Britain, completing their move back from California after 6 years away. The family touched down at Birmingham Airport in England on a private charter jet and were met by their own security detail, not police protection funded by the state. The couple say they are returning as private citizens and will not take on official royal duties, though King Charles has said he welcomes the chance to see more of his grandchildren. Ollie Barrett reports from London.
6: They were met by several vehicles, which we are led to believe is their private security. They are not being afforded so far on their return to the UK police protection funded by the British taxpayer, and that's a potential mark of tension.
3: From bureaus worldwide, this is FSN.
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16: The king of the 80s, Jeff Dorsett.

And a very good day to you. Welcome along. It is Kick Up the 80s. Jeff Dorsett, your pilot of these airwaves for the next 60 minutes. Open up a U2 and Desire, number one single. And then Madness, a number one single. House of Fun. Right, story behind the song comes from Gregory Abbott. We've got tracks on here for Leslie Ann in Bexhill-on-Sea, Nick and Joe Watson, and Howdy, yes, David Aaron in Hollywood, Florida. Got a double-decker for you involving Tina Turner. Right, an interview time. Alison Limerick talking about George Michael and Buster Bloodvessel. Yes, he of Bad Manners, and we're going to get a bit of Scar on. So much good stuff. And if you want to get in touch, please do so. The email is chunkyjeff@gmail.com. That's spelled chunkyjeff at gmail.com. Or you can get me on WhatsApp, 077-844-89469. Right, now the debut album by Whitney Houston was a platinum album. Fantastic stuff. George Merrill wrote it. Shannon Rubicam was the other songwriter. With songs like this.

you what, does it get any better than that? If that doesn't put you on a dance floor, then you've got a hole in your soul. The wonderful Whitney Houston there, and I want to dance with somebody. Right, let's get on to a few requests here. Leslie Ann in Bexhill-on-Sea, going to play this next track for you and all of her 50 friends that go out there with Groove and dance on the beach there. Hope you're enjoying yourselves there, girls. Right, we're going to play this. A lady who sings like an American, but I'll tell you what, she's from Rochdale. She is the wonderful Lisa Stansfield, especially for you, Leslie.

did an interview with Lisa Stansfield. We're talking very much about Northern Soul because she was a huge fan. Right, that's for Leslie Ann in Bexhill. And whilst we're on the subject of requests here, let's go with this guy. Howdy! He is David Aaron in Hollywood in Florida. And he wrote a really nice thing to me and sent a photograph as well. He was on his porch there looking out. Weather was wonderful. He's trying to make me jealous, and indeed you did. He listens on Total 80s, and I'll tell you what, he said to me he's a huge Tina Turner fan. So I'll tell you what we're going to do, David. I picked a couple of tracks out here. The first one is written by the great Tony Joe White, and I absolutely love this. This is Steamy Windows, a double-decker on Tina Turner for Howdy, David Aaron.

0: That's a double decker involving the wonderful Tina Turner there, especially for Howdy, David Aaron there. First one up there was Steamy Windows, and then we followed it in the double decker with Private Dancer, written of course by Mark Knopfler of Dire Straits, and it put her back on the map, didn't it? Fantastic stuff there. We went with Private Dancer. Do you want a double decker? It's easy. All you've got to do is drop me an email to chunkyjeff@gmail.com, and two songs by the same artist or two involving some kind of connection in the 80s, and I'll do it for you next week.
1: Premiership Pop Quiz. Now, here's Jeff Dorsett.
0: Well, just in front of a rock track by the wonderful Van Halen. It's just for fun, this. Three questions, give the answer about half an hour's time. Question number one, Adult Education and Family Man, both 80s hits for whom? Adult Education and Family Man, both 80s hits for whom? Question number two is a lyric. I want to know the artist and the song. Somebody tell me. Why won't somebody tell me? Who's the artist and what is the song? And question number three, who had the hit Hungry Eyes from the movie Dirty Dancing? So who had the hit Hungry Eyes from the movie Dirty Dancing? So as I said, answers coming your way in about 30 minutes' time. Right, where's a bit of rock when you need it? David Lee Roth.

0: 9, 8, 7, 6, 5, 4, 3, 2, 2.
1: Jeff, we have a problem.
2: This could be a rough ride, Jeff.
1: Jeff, we have a problem.
0: In the 1980s, almost there, but no cigar. No cigar. These are the songs that made it to number two with Jeff Dorsett, 1980s.
3: Now, I'm going to play you Erasure and Sometimes from the 25th of October, 1986, when Andy Bell and Vince Clark from Erasure were stalled at number two with Sometimes. What I want to know is who was number one at that particular time. The only clue I'm going to give you is EastEnders. Think about it.

Erasure with a number two hit on 25th of October 1986, and I said, what was at number one keeping them at two? And I said the clue was EastEnders. Well, actually it was, because it was Nick Berry doing Every Loser Wins. So if you got that, give yourselves a nice little pat on the back. Right, listen up, Nick and Joe Watson in Derby. Now, you said you love 70s and 80s, so I'll tell you what I thought we'd do, something

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Let's go with a bit of synth here. Let's put in Visage for you, guys. And Fade to Grey.

0: so, especially for Nick and Joe Watson. Remember the golden days in Derby there at the Flower Pot? What a club. And if you want to do the same as the guys there and get a record on, it's very, very easy. All you got to do is drop me an email to chunkyjeff@gmail.com. Happy to do it.
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0: This is where we give you a backstory to a particular hit, and this week on Kick Up the 80s, we're going to 1986 for Gregory Abbott and Shake You Down. Made number one in America, six in the UK from an album of the same name. It's a phrase that Gregory Abbott came up with that expresses the way a man feels when he sees a very attractive woman. He tried it out on a female friend and she responded positively, so it became the song title. This tune received 1 million US radio plays, faster than any other record in history at the time, due to its cross-format appeal. Gregory Abbott was actually married to, in 76-79, to Freda Payne. Remember Band of Gold? Yes, he was married to her. Unfortunately, it didn't work out.

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1: Now, this is a feature I want you to get involved in. Americans fly the flag so well and shout about what they achieve, but let's do it for the English and British music here. Whether it be a song, or whether it be an artist, or whether it be a solo artist or a group, all you've got to do is think of somebody in the 80s that qualifies as best of British. 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Now, this guy is going to be best of British. He was originally part of a duo who had a huge record. They were called PhD, but he had the solo number one single. Fantastic stuff. In 1984, his name, Jim Diamond, he's best of British.

0: That's our Best of British. Nominating Jim Diamond, I Should Have Known Better, as being Best of British. And get right in there, and chunkyjeff@gmail.com. Right, let's give the answer to the quiz just in front of a couple of interviews. First up was first question, Adult Education and Family Man, both 80s hits, but for whom? We're talking of the very successful double act, Daryl Hall and John Oates. Question number two is a lyric. Somebody tell me. Why won't somebody tell me who's the artist and what is the song? It's Wham doing Everything She Wants. And question number three, who had the hit Hungry Eyes from the movie Dirty Dancing? We're talking Eric Carmen. So if you've got Eric Carmen and Wham, Everything She Wants, and Hall and Oates doing those two songs, give yourselves a nice little pat on the back. Now, Alison Limerick, what a lovely lady she is. And here we are talking very much about working with George Michael. How did you come to work with George Michael?
1: Mate, I don't know why he called. I got a call through my management, maybe.
0: Yeah.
1: And it might have been that somebody on his music team had worked with me.
0: Hmm.
1: I think it might have been one of his backing vocalists had done BVs on the same project as me, maybe.
0: Hmm.
1: And they wanted one extra vocal because they all his normal girls were there.
0: Yeah.
1: All his work, it was the Michael Parkinson special.
0: Hmm.
1: That's the only time I got to work with him. Hmm. So his normal women were there, all his and they just wanted one more voice, and they wanted a kind of a low end one.
0: Hmm.
1: Without it being a boy.
0: Hmm.
1: And they knew, or the MD knew, that I could cover that harmony.
0: Hmm.
1: So I got a call and they said, do you want to work with George Michael? And I fainted away.
0: Yes.
1: Like, does he even know I exist? And yeah, he may not have, but the artistic team wanted me on board, and so I went along and we did the rehearsal, so he wasn't there the first day. And then the next day he came in and listened to this immaculate version of his two songs. And then he went through it once with us and was like, yeah, great.
0: Mm.
1: And then we did Michael Parkinson.
0: Yeah.
1: And so he's so nice.
0: Yeah.
1: He was just the loveliest, gentlest man.

0: Michael from 86 there in a different corner. Right, we're going to switch the mood around completely here. The outrageous interview to go with Buster Blood Vessel. You know, there are always the starting out in your career when, you know, you go on to mega stardom, but then along the way, early gigs or even your first gig or so, there wasn't many people there. I remember Dire Straits telling me, you know, first gig for them, a soldo in Wolverhampton, 12 people and there was a fight.
1: Yes. Yeah, that's right.
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3: From Feature Story News in London, I'm Stuart Smith. The death toll from catastrophic flash flooding in Nepal has risen to at least 160 people, with over 800 still unaccounted for, including more than 300 foreign nationals. Scientists say an avalanche blocked a tributary of the Buttarakhand River before releasing a devastating surge of water downstream, destroying homes, roads and bridges across the Nepal-Tibet border region. India has dispatched 10 tons of humanitarian aid, while Nepal's Prime Minister says the country is in a state of shock. Neha Punya reports from New Delhi.
4: At least 400 people still unaccounted for in Nepal, many of them foreign nationals, including 100 Indian tourists across the border. In Tibet, which is controlled by China, Chinese state media are saying that more than 500 people are unaccounted for. We have seen the sort of devastation this disaster has left behind, large swaths of land completely covered by mud.
3: A federal judge in California has suspended Meta's trial over alleged harms to young users while she reviews a settlement worth up to $17 billion with most U.S. states. The deal would require Meta to impose a default two-hour daily screen time cap for teenagers on Facebook and Instagram, mute notifications during school hours, and stop displaying like counts for under 18s. Meta has denied wrongdoing but agreed to the terms in what the judge called an excellent way to resolve the litigation. Ira Spitzer reports from San Francisco.
5: Meta has admitted no wrongdoing, but this is the first time that the company will have to submit to mandated fundamental changes to their platform. When you look at what they've agreed to here with the two-hour limit for teenagers, as well as the changes to aspects of the like notification and certain filters and things of that nature, this really is a victory for those U.S. states who had been seeking many of those changes.
3: Prince Harry, Meghan Markle and their two children have landed in Britain, completing their move back from California after 6 years away. The family touched down at Birmingham Airport in England on a private charter jet and were met by their own security detail, not police protection funded by the state. The couple say they are returning as private citizens and will not take on official royal duties, though King Charles has said he welcomes the chance to see more of his grandchildren. Ollie Barrett reports from London.
6: They were met by several vehicles, which we are led to believe is their private security. They are not being afforded so far on their return to the UK police protection funded by the British taxpayer, and that's a potential mark of tension.
3: From bureaus worldwide, this is FSN.
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1: From Feature Story News in Paris, I'm Ross Cullen. The number of people who died in Wednesday's catastrophic flash floods in Nepal has risen to 359, with more than 1,300 people still missing, including more than 700 foreign nationals. Scientists say the disaster was triggered by the collapse of part of a glacier near the Langtang Lirung peak, sending a wall of water through the Trishuli and Narayani river systems, destroying roads, bridges and entire villages. More than 1,500 armed police have been deployed with drones and sniffer dogs, but rescuers are struggling to reach many of the worst affected areas. FSN's Rebecca Bundon is in the Nepali capital, Kathmandu.
2: There's the terrain, which is incredibly difficult, also rain. Just it's extremely difficult circumstances for these rescue teams to even try and reach people. Those very, very narrow roads, which are difficult to reach with large vehicles and heavy machinery at the best of times. And many roads have simply been destroyed, entire villages washed away. That's the real concern now, just trying to track down those people. And sadly, that death toll has continued to rise through the day as these rescue operations continue, but as more bodies are being found. Incredibly difficult situation. Here in Kathmandu, there are people who have been rescued and have been brought to hospitals here for medical care.
1: Geologist Ranjan Kumar Dahal is also in Kathmandu. He says such an event is very difficult to foresee.
3: Huge amount of the ice surging and then the melting of the ice, snow, and as well as the water in the river. It's everything mixed up, and then we face this kind of the huge flood in the area in the very short period of time. And it's really very hard to predict. It's really hard to warn the people.
1: A judge in California has suspended Meta's trial over alleged harms to young users while she reviews a settlement worth up to $17 billion with 47 U.S. states. Ira Spitzer reports from San Francisco.
4: Meta has admitted no wrongdoing, but this is the first time that the company will have to submit to fundamental changes to their platform. When you look at what they've agreed to here with the two-hour limit for teenagers, as well as the changes to aspects of the like notification and certain filters and things of that nature.
1: And the Japanese artist Yayoi Kusama has died at the age of 97. She won international acclaim for her polka dot-covered sculptures and installations. She died in a psychiatric hospital where she had been voluntarily working for decades. From bureaus worldwide, that's the latest Feature Story News. This is Ross Cullen in Paris reporting.

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2: Down.
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2: Switch?
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1: Ten, nine. 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
1: From Feature Story News in Paris, I'm Ross Cullen. The number of people who died in Wednesday's catastrophic flash floods in Nepal has risen to 359, with more than 1,300 people still missing, including more than 700 foreign nationals. Scientists say the disaster was triggered by the collapse of part of a glacier near the Langtang Lirung peak, sending a wall of water through the Trishuli and Narayani river systems, destroying roads, bridges and entire villages. More than 1,500 armed police have been deployed with drones and sniffer dogs, but rescuers are struggling to reach many of the worst affected areas. FSN's Rebecca Bundon is in the Nepali capital, Kathmandu.
2: There's the terrain, which is incredibly difficult, also rain. Just it's extremely difficult circumstances for these rescue teams to even try and reach people. Those very, very narrow roads, which are difficult to reach with large vehicles and heavy machinery at the best of times. And many roads have simply been destroyed, entire villages washed away. That's the real concern now, just trying to track down those people. And sadly, that death toll has continued to rise through the day as these rescue operations continue, but as more bodies are being found. Incredibly difficult situation. Here in Kathmandu, there are people who have been rescued and have been brought to hospitals here for medical care.
1: Geologist Ranjan Kumar Dahal is also in Kathmandu. He says such an event is very difficult to foresee.
3: Huge amount of the ice surging and then the melting of the ice, snow, and as well as the water in the river. It's everything mix up, and then we face this kind of the huge flood in the area in the very short period of time. And it's really very hard to predict. It's really very hard to warn the people.
1: A judge in California has suspended Meta's trial over alleged harms to young users while she reviews a settlement worth up to $17 billion with 47 U.S. states. Ira Spitzer reports from San Francisco.
4: Meta has admitted no wrongdoing, but this is the first time that the company will have to submit to fundamental changes to their platform. When you look at what they've agreed to here with the two-hour limit for teenagers, as well as the changes to aspects of the like notification and certain filters and things of that nature.
1: And the Japanese artist Yayoi Kusama has died at the age of 97. She won international acclaim for her polka dot-covered sculptures and installations. She died in a psychiatric hospital where she had been voluntarily working for decades. From bureaus worldwide, that's the latest Feature Story News. This is Ross Cullen in Paris reporting.
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9: 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This time going back 40 years to the 23rd of August 1986 and 25 years to the top 40 albums from the 23rd of August 2001. Before we get into the programme, I have got to make an apology. I had a number of emails because last week we were featuring charts from 1996, and for some reason, and I have no idea why, I kept saying 1994. The chart was from 1996, not 1994, and I promise I'm going to get the years right in this edition of the programme. Kicking off then with a track from the album, which this week in 1986 climbed two places to number 36 for Billy Joel. The album is The Bridge, and this is his tune, Modern Woman.

legendary Billy Joel and Modern Woman from The Bridge up to the 36 this week, 40 years ago. 15 years later, the Billy Joel collection, The Ultimate Collection, was a re-entry at number 39. He now is going to say goodbye to Hollywood.

Phil Collins and Only You Know and I Know, taken from No Jacket Required, climbing 2 to 32 in the Fab 40 40 years ago this week. One of the multi-million sellers you'll never hear on the Lack of Imagination stations. 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So that, well, from there was it, I think the best-selling album of 40 years ago, Phil Collins' third solo album, No Jacket Required, leading us to a track from an album that was a couple of years later, actually, but this week in 2001 was a re-entry at number 35. It was The Joshua Tree from U2, and despite it being early in the programme, this tune is entitled Exit.

U2, Exit from the Joshua Tree, re-entering the Fab 40 a quarter of a century ago this week at number 35. This week, 40 years ago, climbing two to number 27, was the debut album from the House Martins. The album was London Nil, Hull 4, and they are over there.

Over there from the House Martins, London nil, Hull 4, up 2 to 27 this week in 1986. The highest re-entry of the chart this week in 2001 was back in at number 34 for the album Discovery. We're now going to have a bit of a short circuit from Dunn.

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That's Level 42 with Dream Crazy from World Machine, climbing 5 to 26 this week in 86, and from Chocolate Starfish and the Hot Dog, climbing 1 to 32 this week in 2001 for Limp Bizkit. It's a song that is sharing a title but nothing else with the Who classic My Generation. If only we could fly.

Limp Bizkit, My Generation from Chocolate, Starfish and the Hot Dog, the clean version, climbing 1 to 32 in the Fab 40 25 years ago this week. Back in at 24 this week, 40 years ago was Parade, Prince and the Revolution now. Life can be so nice.

They were always Bangles, but everyone refers to them as the Bangles these days. And when the best of the Bangles, Eternal Flame, was released 25 years ago, it was with the definite article. That album climbed 3 to 20 this week in 2001, and from it a track entitled Everything I Wanted, just one of the multi-million sellers that most radio stations are too timid to play you. And indeed, when they play the Smiths, they would never normally play things like this from The Queen Is Dead, climbing 2 to 20 40 years ago this week. Some girls are bigger than others.

Smiths and Some Girls Are Bigger Than Others, taken from the album The Queen Is Dead, climbing 2 to 20 this week, 40 years ago. 25 years ago, climbing 6 to number 18, was Free All

It's all gold, no mold. It's the Retro Album Chart Show bringing you REO Speedwagon, Keep On Loving You, from the highest climber in the chart 40 years ago this week, the TV advertised compilation The Heat Is On, which was up 29 places to number 11, and ahead of the top 40 countdown for this week in 1986. 25 years ago, climbing forward to number 17 was Not That Kind. At Anastasia wants to know, why do you lie to me?

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1: 40 years ago this very week, the 23rd of August 1986, your Fan 40 album countdown like this, dropping 7 to 40, 5-star Luxury of Life. Suzanne Vega's self-titled album down 7 at 39, various artists Now the Summer album down 19 at 38, and various artists Drive Time USA down 7 at 37. Billy Joel, The Bridge up 2 at 36, The Cure Standing on the Beach, the singles down 8 at 35, dropping 20 to 34, Seek Seek Sputnik flaunted. Billy Ocean, Love Zone down 6 at 33, Phil Collins, No Jacket Required up 2 at 32, Simple Minds, Once Upon a Time down 5 at 31, dropping 2 to number 30. It was Madonna, Like a Virgin. Big Country, The Seer, down 5 at 29. And The Communards, by The Communards, down 3 at 28. Climbing 2 to 27, The House Martins, London Nil, Hull 4. Climbing 5 to 26, Level 42, World Machine. Dropping 5 to 25, Brian Ferry and Roxy Music, Street Life, 20 great hits. Re-entry at 24, Prince and the Revolution Parade, Luciano Pavarotti's The Pavarotti Collection, down 11 at 23. Whitney Houston, down 1 at 22. Peter Gabriel, So, down 4 at 21. The Smith up 2 to 20 with The Queen Is Dead. Genesis down 3 to 19 with Invisible Touch. Queen Greatest Hits, Non-Mover at 18. Various artists, The Originals down 2 at 17. Aha, Hunting High and Low down 6 at 16. Rod Stewart, Every Beat of My Heart down 2 at 15. Dire Straits, Brothers in Arms down 8 at 14. UB40, Rat in the Kitchen down 4 at 13. Eurythmics, Revenge down 5 at 12. Highest Climber up 29 at 11. Various artists, The Heat Is On. Simply Red Picture Book down 2 at 10. Highest re-entry at 9 for Jean-Michel Jarre, Rendezvous. Climbing 3 to 8, Steve Winwood back in The High Life, dropping 2 to 7, Robert Palmer, Riptide, dropping 4 to 6, it was Christopher, Into the Light, dropping 1 to 5, Wham! The Final, New at 4, Lionel Richie, Dancing on the Ceiling, Non-Mover at 3 for Queen, A Kind of Magic, a drop of 1 to number 2 for Madonna's True Blue, and straight in at number 1, this week, 40 years ago, the 7th in the TV advertised various artists compilation series of Now That's What I Call Music. This week in 2001, U2 had a couple of albums in the Fab 40. All That You Can't Leave Behind climbed 8 places to number 14, and from it we have some elevation for you now on the Retro Album Chart.

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1: From Feature Story News in Washington, I'm Nick Harper. The death toll from catastrophic flash flooding in Nepal has now risen to more than 350 people, with over 1,300 people still missing. That includes more than 700 foreign nationals from 32 different countries. The disaster was triggered when a magnitude 4.4 earthquake caused a glacial collapse near the Tibet border, sending a wall of water through various river systems. More than 1,500 armed personnel have been deployed for search and rescue, as FSN's Rebecca Bunden reports from the Nepalese capital of Kathmandu.
2: Night has fallen here in Nepal, and that's making those rescue operations, which are continuing, all the more difficult, and it is a race against time. We know that there are hundreds of people who are still unaccounted for, including tourists, workers, and residents too. The Red Cross estimates that some 10,000 families may have been left without homes.
1: Meanwhile, climate and public policy expert Sunil Acharya in Kathmandu says it's unlike anything he's seen before.
3: The flood then flowed through the Bhotakeshi River in the Nepal side and entered into another river downstream, which caused massive amount of devastations. We've seen such events happening rising scale of such events over the years, but this is unprecedented in terms of the impact it has caused. And there is possibly the glacial lake outburst that triggered it, which the lakes are in Tibet.
1: Qatar's prime minister has held talks with Iran's foreign minister in Tehran as part of efforts to de-escalate the conflict between the US and Iran. Outgoing White House press secretary Caroline Levitt has told Fox News that all options remain on the table for the US, including the use of force, with carrier strike groups deployed to the region, and economic measures to try and force a deal with Iran. A preliminary report into a fire in Pakistan that killed 14 newborn babies at Islamabad's main hospital now says that an exploding nebulizer, not an air conditioning unit, is to blame. FSN's Hira Mustafa sends this report from Islamabad.
4: So far, investigators are looking at the exact cause of the blaze, as earlier claims suggest that due to an electrical fault, the air conditioning compressor exploded, due to which the fire erupted at the third floor of the hospital building at the child and maternity ward. But authorities are saying that needs to be fully established yet. The investigators are also examining whether the fire safety arrangement at the hospital was adequate enough.
1: From bureaus worldwide, this is FSN.
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French synthesizer wizard Jean-Michel Jarre from the highest re-entry in the Fab 40 this week in 1986, back in at number 9. That was the fourth Rendezvous from the album Rendezvous, one of the platinum platters that most radio stations are too scared to play you, but we bring them to you on your favourite radio station here on the Retro Album Chart Show every week. 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And yes, again, I will apologise for getting the years wrong in the chart last week. Can't think what happened to my brain. Right, continuing with the chart from this week in 2001, up one place to number 13 were Welsh superband Stereophonics from their album Just Enough Education to Perform. Here's a track entitled Watch Them Fly Sundays.

Than Fly Sundays, Stereophonics from Just Enough Education to Perform, which 25 years ago this week was at number 13, up one place. 40 years ago this week, Back in the High Life for Steve Winwood was up three places to number 8, and from side one, here's a track entitled Take It, as it

with The Choicest Cuts from the Album Charts of Yore. It's the Retro Album Chart on your favourite radio station, bringing you Steve Winwood, Take It As It Comes, from his album Mac and the High Life, climbing 3 to 8 this week in 1986. And from the highest new entry in the chart this week in 2001, it was a compilation called The Definitive Ray Charles. In at number 12, here's the legendary Ray Charles himself, singing a Beatles classic. Eleanor Rigby.

sure you recognise the sound of Wham from the album Final. It was the track The Edge of Heaven. Wham, The Final, down 1-5 this week in 1986. Up 3-9 this week in 2001 was The Invisible Band. That's the album title from Travis. The album includes this track, Side.

Travis and Side from their album The Invisible Band at 9, up 3 this week in 2001. Brand new at 4 this week in 1986 with Deep River Woman from Dancing on the Ceiling. You know it's going to be Lionel Richie. Deep.

0: Lionel Richie and his Deep River Woman from the album Dancing on the Ceiling, which was new in the Fab 40 at 40 years ago this week. Climbing 5 to 8, 25 years ago this week, it's title track time now. Here's Train with Drops of Jupiter.
1: Now that's

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1: Train in the title track of their album Drops of Jupiter, which this week in 2001 was up 5 to number 8, and from the non-mover at number 3 this week in 1986.
0: Music,
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1: We have 1 year of love from the album A Kind of Magic from the band who most certainly weren't dead, never mind what the Smiths may have said, Queen.

Queen and One Year of Love from the album A Kind of Magic, which this week, 40 years ago, was a non-mover at number 3. Two places lower, 15 years later, was the highest climber in the chart this week, 25 years ago, the album Songbird, up 32 places to number 5 for Ava Cassidy, here with her rendition of People.

the greatest hits of all time that you don't get to hear all the time, but you do on the Retro Album Chart show on your favourite radio station every week. Ava Cassidy there, and People Get Ready from Songbird, highest climber in the chart this week, 25 years ago at 5 up 32 places, dropping 1 to 2, 40.

0: years ago this week with White Heat from True Blue. It's got to be Madonna.
1: How do you like that, boys? A copper. And we went for it. I went for it. Treated him like a kid brother. And I was going to split 50-50 with a copper. Maybe they're waiting to pin a medal on it.
2: Come on, get up. Get your hands up.
1: Yeah, that's it. A nice gold medal for the copper. Only maybe he's going to get it sooner than he thinks.

0: Madonna and White Heat from her album True Blue, which 40 years ago this week was down one to number two. Ahead of the top 40 countdown for this week 25 years ago, climbing four to four this week in 2001 was No Angel from Dido. Do you remember the track Hunter?
1: With one

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2: Good grief. 2001, 23rd of August is a quarter of a century ago, and the Fab 40 countdown was like this, dropping 6 to 40, Sum 41, All Killer No Filler, Billy Joel, The Ultimate Collection, Re-entry at 39, Missy Elliott, Miss E, So Addictive, down 3 at 38, Faithless, Outrospective, down 1 at 37, and Super Furry Animals, Rings Around the World, down 4 at 36, Re-entry at 35 for U2, The Joshua Tree, highest re-entry at 34 for Daft Punk Discovery, Tupac, Greatest Hits, down 6 at 33, Limp Bizkit, up 1 to 32 with Chocolate, Starfish and Hot Dog, Nelly Furtado, Whoa Nelly, Non-Mover at 31. Linkin Park, Hybrid Theory, down 12 at 30. 07, Simple Things, down 1 at 29. Blink 182, Take Off Your Pants and Jacket, down 3 at 28. And D12, Devil's Night, down 16 at 27. Muse, Non-Mover at 26 with Origin of Symmetry. Turan Breaks, The Optimist, up 4 at 25. Usher, 8701, down 8 at 24. Wheatus by Wheatus, down 3 at 23. Janet Jackson, All For You, down 3 at 22. And Robbie Williams, Sing When You're Winning, down 4 at 21. Eternal Flame, The Best of Bangles, up 3 at 20, down 12 at 19, O-Town by O-Town, Free All Angels from Ash, up 6 at 18, Anastasia, Not That Kind, up 4 at 17, Shaggy, Hot Shot, down 1 at 16, Catatonia, Paper, Scissors, Stone, down 9 at 15, U2 climbing 8 to 14 with All That You Can't Leave Behind, and Stereophonics climbing 1 to 13 with Just Enough Education to Perform. Highest new entry at 12 for the definitive Ray Charles, down 1 at 11, it was Eagles' Very Best of Gorillaz by Gorillaz, down 2 at 10, Travis, The Invisible Band, up 3 at 9. Train, Drops of Jupiter, up 5 at 8. Wyclef Jean, The Eclectic, Two Sides to a Book, down 2 at 7. Destiny's Child, Survivor, down 4 at 6. Highest Climber, up 32 places at number 5. Ava Cassidy, Songbird. Dido, No Angel, was up 4 at 4. Dropping 2 to 3, it was Atomic Kitten, Right Now. Non-Mover at 2 for Prince, The Very Best Of, and climbing 2 to number 1 this week, 25 years ago, it was David Gray and White Ladder. And that'll be it for this week's Retro Album Charger. Thank you so much for your company over the past couple of hours or so. 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And of course, I'll be right here with you on your favourite radio station with a fresh edition in 6 days and 22 hours' time. And we'll go back to the charts of the 30th of August, 1970 and 1997. But before I hand you back to regular programmes, let's have tracks from the number one albums from this week in 1986 and 2001. 40 years ago, it was the highest new entry. Various artists, Now That's What I Call Music, Volume 7, will have Furniture's Brilliant Mind from that. And from The Climber, up 2 to number 1 this week, 25 years ago, for David Gray, the album White Ladder, it'll be My Oh My. Until we're together again, please take the very best to carry yourself and those around you. Bye.

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1: From Feature Story News in Washington, I'm Nick Harper. The death toll from catastrophic flash flooding in Nepal has now risen to more than 350 people, with over 1,300 people still missing. That includes more than 700 foreign nationals from 32 different countries. The disaster was triggered when a magnitude 4.4 earthquake caused a glacial collapse near the Tibet border, sending a wall of water through various river systems. More than 1,500 armed personnel have been deployed for search and rescue, as FSN's Rebecca Bunden reports from the Nepalese capital of Kathmandu.
2: Night has fallen here in Nepal, and that's making those rescue operations, which are continuing, all the more difficult. And it is a race against time. We know that there are hundreds of people who are still unaccounted for, including tourists, workers, and residents too. The Red Cross estimates that some 10,000 families may have been left without homes.
1: Meanwhile, climate and public policy expert Sunil Acharya in Kathmandu says it's unlike anything he's seen before.
3: The flood then flowed through the Bodegasi River in the Nepal side and entered into another river downstream, which caused massive amount of devastations. We've seen such events happening rising scale of such events over the years, but this is unprecedented in terms of the impact it has caused. And there is possibly the glacial lake outburst that triggered it, which the lakes are in Tibet.
1: Qatar's prime minister has held talks with Iran's foreign minister in Tehran as part of efforts to de-escalate the conflict between the US and Iran. Outgoing White House press secretary Caroline Levitt has told Fox News that all options remain on the table for the US, including the use of force, with carrier strike groups deployed to the region, and economic measures to try and force a deal with Iran. A preliminary report into a fire in Pakistan that killed 14 newborn babies at Islamabad's main hospital now says that an exploding nebulizer, not an air conditioning unit, is to blame. FSN's Hira Mustafa sends this report from Islamabad.
4: So far, investigators are looking at the exact cause of the blaze, as earlier claims suggest that due to an electrical fault, the air conditioning compressor exploded, due to which the fire erupted at the third floor of the hospital building at the child and maternity ward. But authorities are saying that needs to be fully established yet. The investigators are also examining whether the fire safety arrangement at the hospital was adequate enough.
1: From Bureaus Worldwide, this is FSN.
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0: Good morning, good afternoon, good evening, good day. Welcome along to another Soul Stew session with me, Paul Gray. 2 hours of the very, very best in classic soul and Motown, Northern Soul, and just a tad of disco. Usual features on the show, as always, I've got my Soul Twofers 1 and 2, Reggae Stew, and of course, Motown Chartbusters. And wasn't that a great song to start the show? Rosetta Hightower. I heard it through the grapevine. What a fantastic version. So before we get to those twofers, let's have some Garrett Mims looking for you here on The Stew.
1: The Soul Stew.

from Garrett Mims, Looking For You here on Soul Stew. Shall we do our Soul 2 for 1? This is where you could get involved and make the suggestions for the music that I play on the Twofers. This week's suggestions comes from Leanne Robinson from Brighton. Hi, Leanne. Thanks for your choice. Really, really good. 2 for 1 is where we play you two tracks back to back with the same title from two great soul artists. I'll give you the title. I'm sure you're not going to get these artists. Well, you may get one of them. 2 for number 1, that title being Respect Yourself.

0: one, Respect Yourself. Did you guess those artists then? I'm sure you had the staple singers for that last track. But the first one was The Temptations. Thank you very much, Leanne. Leanne Robinson of Brighton. She's also picked our Soul 2 for number 2, which we'll be doing later on in the show, which is two back-to-back from one great soul artist, and that today is The Contours. Really looking forward to playing those. If you'd like to get involved in the show and suggest the twofers, this is how you do it.
1: 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Click on contact. 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
0: The stew continues. I've got the Elgins, Stay in My Lonely Arms, Soul Patrol, Save Your Love, and Joey Heatherton, When You Call Me Baby. They all play next.

It's Paul here with my stew. Did you like the Elgins? Stay in my lonely arms. We got more Motown just like that one a little later on with Motown Chartbusters. And this week we feature the album Chartbusters Volume 7. Four great Motown tracks back to back. And that Joey Heatherton song, When You Call Me Baby, just how good is that?

0: Paul Gray's Soul Stew plays the best classic soul and Motown on the radio.
1: Now, I must say hello to Bill and Jeff. They say, Paul, love the show. Thank you very much. Can you play Mano de Bango and Big Blow? So, ready on the horns. Here we go.

And then came you here on The Stew. Hey, I'm a poet and I don't know it. That rhyme, that was pretty good. Very unintentional. The Spinners and Dionne Warwick. Fabulous voices. Then came you. What a track. I haven't played that in ages and it's good to hear that again. I'll have to sort of rotate that in a little bit more often. So are you ready for Motown? Here on Soul Stew, it's Motown Chartbusters, where we play you four tracks back to back from that series of albums called Motown Chartbusters. Every week, we feature a different one of the 12 albums. And this week, it's Volume 7. So here we are. It's Motown Chartbusters!

0: Detroit, Michigan. 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Motown. 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

blockbusters, and each and every track on those 12 albums are a Motown classic. 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So let's run through the tunes that I've just played for you. We started with Stevie Wonder, If You Really Love Me, the San Remo Golden Strings Festival Time. Dinah Ross, well, she was surrendering her love into little Michael Jackson. Got to be there. Do you have a favourite Motown tune? If you do and you want to shout out on the wireless, then I want to hear from you. This is how you get in touch. You can email studio@soulstew.co.uk. 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I can't get it on today's show, but I promise it will feature on a future show. Now, miracles, they sometimes happen, and the Soulstew playlist has seemed to throw one of those in today, as we've just played Michael Jackson, and now we're going into the Jackson sisters. They're not related. Miracles, I believe in them.

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1: Still to come in the second hour of the show, the Soul 2 for number 2. Two back-to-back from the Contours, which is the choice of Leanne Robinson from Brighton. Also, for you skinheads, get your braces and your bother boots ready. It'll be reggae, reggae stew. So don't you touch that dial. We've got Gene Khan now. Was that all it was?

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1: From Feature Story News in Washington, I'm Nick Harper. The death toll from catastrophic flash flooding in Nepal has now risen to more than 350 people, with over 1,300 people still missing. That includes more than 700 foreign nationals from 32 different countries. The disaster was triggered when a magnitude 4.4 earthquake caused a glacial collapse near the Tibet border, sending a wall of water through various river systems. More than 1,500 armed personnel have been deployed for search and rescue, as FSN's Rebecca Bunden reports from the Nepalese capital of Kathmandu.
2: Night has fallen here in Nepal, and that's making those rescue operations, which are continuing, all the more difficult. And it is a race against time. We know that there are hundreds of people who are still unaccounted for, including tourists, workers, and residents too. The Red Cross estimates that some 10,000 families may have been left without homes.
1: Meanwhile, climate and public policy expert Sunil Acharya in Kathmandu says it's unlike anything he's seen before.
3: The flood then flowed through the Bodegashi River in the Nepal side and entered into another river downstream, which caused massive amount of devastations. We've seen such events happening rising scale of such events over the years, but this is unprecedented in terms of the impact it has caused. And there is possibly the glacial lake outburst that triggered it, which the lakes are in Tibet.
1: Qatar's prime minister has held talks with Iran's foreign minister in Tehran as part of efforts to de-escalate the conflict between the US and Iran. Outgoing White House press secretary Caroline Levitt has told Fox News that all options remain on the table for the US, including the use of force, with carrier strike groups deployed to the region, and economic measures to try and force a deal with Iran. A preliminary report into a fire in Pakistan that killed 14 newborn babies at Islamabad's main hospital now says that an exploding nebulizer, not an air conditioning unit, is to blame. FSN's Hira Mustafa sends this report from Islamabad.
4: So far, investigators are looking at the exact cause of the blaze, as earlier claims suggest that due to an electrical fault, the air conditioning compressor exploded, due to which the fire erupted at the third floor of the hospital building at the child and maternity ward. But authorities are saying that needs to be fully established yet. The investigators are also examining whether the fire safety arrangement at the hospital was adequate enough.
1: From bureaus worldwide, this is FSN.

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0: It's part two, the B-side of Soul Stew with me, Paul Gray. Another 60 minutes of the very best in classic soul and Motown, Northern Soul, and just a tad of disco. Linda Carr and the Love Squad, High Wire. What a terrific song. And I'm going to tell you a secret. That is one of Tony Blackburn's favourite songs. It is. Oh, yes, it is. Shall we do our twofer number two? The twofers this week were picked by Leanne Robinson from Brighton. She picked our twofer one, which was Respect Yourself. And for twofer two, where we play two tracks back to back from one great soul artist, Linda's picked two from the fabulous Contours.
1: You broke my heart, 'cause I couldn't dance. You didn't even want me around. And now I'm back to let you know I can really shake them down.

0: Two for two on the stew, and thanks very much to Leanne Robinson for suggesting both the twofers one and two this week. The Contours, You Love Me and Baby Hit and Run. This is where you could get involved and suggest the twofers that I play. Remember, two for number one, two tracks back to back with the same title from two different soul artists. And two for two, as we've just done there, two back to back from one great soul artist. So you want to get involved? Yes, you do. This is how you get in touch.
1: 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Click on contact. 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
0: Did I see any arrows? I saw plenty of Indians. This is a Northern Soul track from Manny Cachando. Pow, pow.

Manny Crescendo on Soul Stew and Pow Pow. I've not played that on the show before. Good, isn't it? I like that one. So, you old skinheads out there, are you ready? Get those bother boots to hand, put them on your feet, have your Ben Sherman shirts ready so you can twang the braces as well. Motor scooters at the ready. It is now time to put Soul Stew away as we become Reggae Stew. Where's Johnny Reggae when you want him?

was reggae, reggae stew. Two classics. We had the Scarterlights, Guns of Navarone, and Dynamite's John Public. Do you have a favourite reggae, a favourite ska, a favourite Trojan label song that you'd like me to play on this slot on the show? If you do, then get in touch. I'd love to play it for you and give you a shout out on the wireless. Our email address is studio@soulstew.co.uk. You can contact me via the website soulstew.co.uk, click on contact, or give me a tweet at Paul Gray DJ, hashtag Soul Stew. The stew continues. I've got the Drifters, Saturday Night at the Movies, Fontella Bass, Rescue Me, and the Supremes, You Can't Hurry Love, all play next.

you and give me just a little more time. Chairman of Board are currently touring the UK at the moment, so if you get a chance, go and see them. They'll be doing all their old favourites. Paul, any chance of playing Gregory Abbott's Shake You Down? That's Sandy Martins that's asked me that. Hi, Sandy. Thanks for listening to the show. Yeah, we could do that. Here he is, Gregory Abbott. Come on, shake your...

Smoochy Woochy time on the Soul Stew. Did you enjoy that little dance we had together on the radio? Yeah, we had Blue Magic Sideshow and Gregory Abbott Shake You Down. Anyway, enough of that smooch. It's time to get your dancing shoes on now. Are you ready to get down?

I'll tell you what, absolutely exhausted dancing to those three terrific songs here in the studio. We had Cool and the Gang, Jungle Boogie, Johnny Johnson and the Bandwagon, Breaking Down Those Walls of Heartache, and Bunny Sigler, Let the Good Times Roll. Now, don't forget to get in your suggestions for the Toofers 1 and 2 and for Reggae Reggae Stew. 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Click on contact or give us a tweet at Paul Gray DJ, hashtag soulstew. Playing next, Aretha Franklin, Rocksteady, and Boz Scaggs. He'll be giving you the lowdown.

0: Soul Stew playing you the music from the decades you love, and Boss Gags wrapping up this week's edition of The Stew with Lowdown. I do hope you enjoyed the music that I played for you over the past 2 hours, and will join me again next week at the same time here on your favourite radio station. You have a wonderful 7 days. You know you're going to excel, and be good to each other. This is Paul Gray saying ciao ciao for now. I'll see you next week. See ya!
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1: From Feature Story News in Washington, I'm Nick Harper. The death toll from catastrophic flash flooding in Nepal has now risen to more than 350 people, with over 1,300 people still missing. That includes more than 700 foreign nationals from 32 different countries. The disaster was triggered when a magnitude 4.4 earthquake caused a glacial collapse near the Tibet border, sending a wall of water through various river systems. More than 1,500 armed personnel have been deployed for search and rescue, as FSN's Rebecca Bunden reports from the Nepalese capital of Kathmandu.
2: Night has fallen here in Nepal, and that's making those rescue operations, which are continuing, all the more difficult. And it is a race against time. We know that there are hundreds of people who are still unaccounted for, including tourists, workers, and residents too. The Red Cross estimates that some 10,000 families may have been left without homes.
1: Meanwhile, climate and public policy expert Sunil Acharya in Kathmandu says it's unlike anything he's seen before.
3: The flood then flowed through the Bodegasi River in the Nepal side and entered into another river downstream, which caused massive amount of devastations. We've seen such events happening rising scale of such events over the years, but this is unprecedented in terms of the impact it has caused. And there is possibly the glacial lake outburst that triggered it, which the lakes are in Tibet.
1: Qatar's prime minister has held talks with Iran's foreign minister in Tehran as part of efforts to de-escalate the conflict between the US and Iran. Outgoing White House press secretary Caroline Levitt has told Fox News that all options remain on the table for the US, including the use of force, with carrier strike groups deployed to the region, and economic measures to try and force a deal with Iran. A preliminary report into a fire in Pakistan that killed 14 newborn babies at Islamabad's main hospital now says that an exploding nebulizer, not an air conditioning unit, is to blame. FSN's Hira Mustafa sends this report from Islamabad.
4: So far, investigators are looking at the exact cause of the blaze, as earlier claims suggest that due to an electrical fault, the air conditioning compressor exploded, due to which the fire erupted at the third floor of the hospital building at the child and maternity ward. But authorities are saying that needs to be fully established yet. The investigators are also examining whether the fire safety arrangement at the hospital was adequate enough.
1: From Bureaus Worldwide, this is FSN.
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8: The slow jam specialist of rapper. Hey, cue the theme song. You know, yeah. Cheers.

Have you ever been in a relationship or you thought about being in a relationship and you didn't have the words to say to that person? Maybe what I call a shoulda, coulda, woulda moment in whether either saving the relationship or maybe anticipating starting one? Well, we started off with two selections that kind of fit that mold. The first one you heard was from Uncle Charlie. Charlie Wilson from the year of 2000 from the Bridging the Gap project. You heard I Can't Go On Without You. Secondly, you heard from a Heavy Storm Show alumni interview guest, and his name is Phil Perry from the 1994 project Pure Pleasure with his rendition of If Only You Knew. I'm Melvin Jordan, your host for the best quiet storm show in the world today. This is The Heavy Storm. And on this day, we take you through the airwaves of love, where you can land in the eye of love. For the next 110 minutes, kick back and let me take you through the airwaves of love. And as you know, this segment is entitled The Vault, going through my vast array of musical files. And yeah, I kind of told you what the vault theme is what's going to be. It's entitled Shoulda, Woulda, Coulda. Well, the next selection coming from the year of 1999 from Shantae Savage from her This Time project, you will hear For Your Love. And also in this set, you will hear from the artist known as Monica and one of my favorite groups of all time, Tony, Tony, Tony. And I'll be back shortly to tell you more about the Heavy Storm, Quiet Storm. And here is Shantae Savage.

coming from the year of 2005 from the group Mint Condition. From the Living the Luxury Brown project, you heard the song entitled Love Your Tears. And it's my intention for you and yours to love upon each other while you listen in to this show. I'm the Slow Jam Specialist. My name is Melvin Jordan, and you're listening to the show that will definitely make your night soft and your bed warm. And this show is the soundtrack of emotions. But most importantly, it's not the ordinary, but the extraordinary Quiet Storm Show. But giving reference to my higher power, and I definitely want to thank you for taking the time out to listen into this affair. Here are the ways where you can communicate with me during. You can use the handle of MelvinJordan71 on Instagram, TikTok, or X. The name of Melvin Jordan over on LinkedIn. Or you can check out the Heavy Storm Quiet Storm page over on Facebook, which I call the Melvin Jordan Experience. Or you can email me at djheavy71@gmail.com. And we also have some features here for you to enjoy while we are together, such as the inspirational song Soft Persuasion, the double back in which you will hear an artist in a double play format, and that artist on this edition is Brian Culberson. And you also

for adding the Heavy Storm, Quiet Storm to your programming lineup. Let's talk about those picks of the day. And I do have four. The first one comes from three Heavy Storm Show alumni interview guests, and they're all together on this track. Glenn Jones, Eric Nolan, and Tony XM Jr. with their remake of I Wanna Be Closer. Secondly, you will hear another remake from another artist from Jacksonville, Florida, USA. His name is Jameson Ross, and you will hear the song Say You Love Me. And then the third song comes from another Heavy Storm Show alumni interview guest, and his name is Jay Red, the nephew, and he said that I should have stayed home. And the fourth selection comes from Rachel Brown, where she says that I have to learn to love me before I can love you. So sit back and enjoy the slow jams. I'll be back again shortly to get ready to take us into Soft Persuasion. This is the Heavy Storm.

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1: From Feature Story News in Washington, I'm Nick Harper. The death toll from catastrophic flash flooding in Nepal has now risen to more than 350 people, with over 1,300 people still missing. That includes more than 700 foreign nationals from 32 different countries. The disaster was triggered when a magnitude 4.4 earthquake caused a glacial collapse near the Tibet border, sending a wall of water through various river systems. More than 1,500 armed personnel have been deployed for search and rescue. As FSN's Rebecca Bundan reports from the Nepalese capital of Kathmandu.
2: Night has fallen here in Nepal, and that's making those rescue operations, which are continuing, all the more difficult, and it is a race against time. We know that there are hundreds of people who are still unaccounted for, including tourists, workers, and residents too. The Red Cross estimates that some 10,000 families may have been left without homes.
1: Meanwhile, climate and public policy expert Sunil Acharya in Kathmandu says it's unlike anything he's seen before.
3: The flood then flowed through the Bhotagasi River in the Nepal side and entered into another river downstream, which caused massive amount of devastations. We've seen such events happening rising scale of such events over the years, but this is unprecedented in terms of the impact it has caused. And there is possibly the glacial lake outburst that triggered it, which the lakes are in Tibet.
1: Qatar's prime minister has held talks with Iran's foreign minister in Tehran as part of efforts to de-escalate the conflict between the US and Iran. Outgoing White House press secretary Caroline Levitt has told Fox News that all options remain on the table for the US, including the use of force, with carrier strike groups deployed to the region, and economic measures to try and force a deal with Iran. A preliminary report into a fire in Pakistan that killed 14 newborn babies at Islamabad's main hospital now says that an exploding nebulizer, not an air conditioning unit, is to blame. FSN's Hira Mustafa sends this report from Islamabad.
4: So far, investigators are looking at the exact cause of the blaze, as earlier claims suggest that due to an electrical fault, the air conditioning compressor exploded, due to which the fire erupted at the third floor of the hospital building at the child and maternity ward. But authorities are saying that needs to be fully established yet. The investigators are also examining whether the fire safety arrangement at the hospital was adequate enough.
1: From bureaus worldwide, this is FSN.
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You heard music in this set from Keisha Cole and Tupac. You also heard from Alex Harris, a previous Heavy Storm Show alumni guest. You also heard the sounds of Legacy and BJ the Chicago Kid and the one and only Lila James. But now it's time to be persuaded with some soft persuasion, the erotic side of R&B, where you can definitely let those sinful delights hang out and go into the next level. And I'll be back at the end of the show for final comments. But taking us into soft persuasion, it's the sounds of Kelly Rowland with Speed of Love. This is the Heavy Storm.

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1: You know what I want you to do? I want you to take this warm peach and put it inside me. Taste it so

You know that you can always depend on hearing nothing but the best in slow jams, right here on the best quiet storm show in the world. This is The Heavy Storm. I am Melvin Jordan. That has been my time, but my love for you is endless. Be sure to check us out again on a future edition of this show, and I hope that you enjoyed this edition and the selections that were played, and be sure that there's more of that to come in the future. Love yourself, but then love someone, and remember that Christ loves you and died and paid the price on Calvary that you may have eternal life. Salvation is definitely free. All it takes is the utterance of your lips and accepting Him as your Lord and personal Savior. And on a love note, you can catch this at any time. Love is more than words, it's a verb. In order to receive love, you definitely have to give love, because love definitely makes the world go around. Giving shouts out to your favorite digital or terrestrial source where you are hearing this affair. 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Be good, be safe. Remember to respect yourself and respect others. Continue to lift, inspire, and encourage, but most of all, hashtag be amazing in any and all things that you do. And taking us to our Exodus for our inspirational song of the day, speaking about love, coming from Dave Hollister with his rendition of Love in the Need of Love Today. And this has been another edition of the best quiet storm show in the world. This is The Heavy Storm.

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1: From Feature Story News in Washington, I'm Nick Harper. The death toll from catastrophic flash flooding in Nepal has now risen to more than 350 people, with over 1,300 people still missing. That includes more than 700 foreign nationals from 32 different countries. The disaster was triggered when a magnitude 4.4 earthquake caused a glacial collapse near the Tibet border, sending a wall of water through various river systems. More than 1,500 armed personnel have been deployed for search and rescue, as FSN's Rebecca Bunden reports from the Nepalese capital of Kathmandu.
2: Night has fallen here in Nepal, and that's making those rescue operations, which are continuing, all the more difficult, and it is a race against time. We know that there are hundreds of people who are still unaccounted for, including tourists, workers, and residents too. The Red Cross estimates that some 10,000 families may have been left without homes.
1: Meanwhile, climate and public policy expert Sunil Acharya in Kathmandu says it's unlike anything he's seen before.
3: The flood then flowed through the Bodegashi River in the Nepal side and entered into another river downstream, which caused massive amount of devastations. We've seen such events happening rising scale of such events over the years, but this is unprecedented in terms of the impact it has caused. And there is possibly the glacial lake outburst that triggered it, which the lakes are in Tibet.
1: Qatar's prime minister has held talks with Iran's foreign minister in Tehran as part of efforts to de-escalate the conflict between the US and Iran. Outgoing White House press secretary Caroline Levitt has told Fox News that all options remain on the table for the US, including the use of force, with carrier strike groups deployed to the region, and economic measures to try and force a deal with Iran. A preliminary report into a fire in Pakistan that killed 14 newborn babies at Islamabad's main hospital now says that an exploding nebulizer, not an air conditioning unit, is to blame. FSN's Hira Mustafa sends this report from Islamabad.
4: So far, investigators are looking at the exact cause of the blaze, as earlier claims suggest that due to an electrical fault, the air conditioning compressor exploded, due to which the fire erupted at the third floor of the hospital building at the child and maternity ward. But authorities are saying that needs to be fully established yet. The investigators are also examining whether the fire safety arrangement at the hospital was adequate enough.
1: From Bureaus Worldwide, this is FSN.
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till you fall off the earth. Take to your toes and summon the worms. The heron waits patiently, unfazed by self-service checkouts or pouches of tobacco. I know falling in love feels trivial with everything that's going on, but what if we're actually onto something? And then the heron says,

work haunted. Lost in a vertical video called Moments Before Disaster Part 4. Stop trying so hard. Your personality has been broken apart and sold back to you in a series of short form clips. The horrors persist, but you are that same

anaesthetic, reluctant hope core memories operating on a strict one-in, one-out policy. The young and the dying have the worst philosophies, and you are both but also neither. Nay cheek, nay chance. Never leave the bookies with a smile on your face, and remember that herons wait for no one but themselves. Good things come to those who hesitate.

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1: From Feature Story News in Washington, I'm Nick Harper. The death toll from catastrophic flash flooding in Nepal has now risen to more than 350 people, with over 1,300 people still missing. That includes more than 700 foreign nationals from 32 different countries. The disaster was triggered when a magnitude 4.4 earthquake caused a glacial collapse near the Tibet border, sending a wall of water through various river systems. More than 1,500 armed personnel have been deployed for search and rescue, as FSN's Rebecca Bunden reports from the Nepalese capital of Kathmandu.
2: Night has fallen here in Nepal, and that's making those rescue operations, which are continuing, all the more difficult. And it is a race against time. We know that there are hundreds of people who are still unaccounted for, including tourists, workers, and residents too. The Red Cross estimates that some 10,000 families may have been left without homes.
1: Meanwhile, climate and public policy expert Sunil Acharya in Kathmandu says it's unlike anything he's seen before.
3: The flood then flowed through the Bhotakeshi River in the Nepal side and entered into another river downstream, which caused massive amount of devastations. We've seen such events happening rising scale of such events over the years, but this is unprecedented in terms of the impact it has caused. And there is possibly the glacial lake outburst that triggered it, which the lakes are in Tibet.
1: Qatar's prime minister has held talks with Iran's foreign minister in Tehran as part of efforts to de-escalate the conflict between the US and Iran. Outgoing White House press secretary Caroline Levitt has told Fox News that all options remain on the table for the US, including the use of force, with carrier strike groups deployed to the region, and economic measures to try and force a deal with Iran. A preliminary report into a fire in Pakistan that killed 14 newborn babies at Islamabad's main hospital now says that an exploding nebulizer, not an air conditioning unit, is to blame. FSN's Hira Mustafa sends this report from Islamabad.
4: So far, investigators are looking at the exact cause of the blaze, as earlier claims suggest that due to an electrical fault, the air conditioning compressor exploded, due to which the fire erupted at the third floor of the hospital building at the child and maternity ward. But authorities are saying that needs to be fully established yet. The investigators are also examining whether the fire safety arrangement at the hospital was adequate enough.
1: From bureaus worldwide, this is FSN.

0: 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Book a day or a stay today.
1: This is so unfair. The mobile bill's just gone up. Again? Your big mobile network's taking you for a ride. Who's to say your bill couldn't go down?
2: Down!
1: 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That's why I switched to Lebara. No annual price hikes.
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1: From Feature Story News in Washington, I'm Jagruti Dave. Catastrophic flash flooding in Nepal has killed more than 390 people, with over 1,000 others still missing, including foreign nationals from 32 countries. The disaster was triggered when a magnitude 4.4 earthquake caused a glacial collapse near the Tibet border, sending a wall of water through the Trishuli and Narayani river systems. More than 1,500 armed police personnel have been deployed for search and rescue. Our correspondent Rebecca Munden says entire communities were destroyed by floodwaters and the damage to roads and bridges is severely hindering the relief effort.
2: Entire villages were swept away, infrastructure, including roads, bridges destroyed, which has made these rescue operations incredibly challenging for teams to just get to those locations to try to reach any survivors. And as time goes on, it becomes more and more difficult. However, throughout the day, there have been people who have been brought into the hospitals here in Kathmandu, people who have been very badly injured too. So a lot of people undergoing treatment at the moment, and those rescue operations are continuing. Teams still working to try to reach people in these very difficult conditions.
1: US President Donald Trump has signed an executive order renaming Lake Ontario as Lake America, the second time he has renamed an international body of water since taking office. The move comes amid a deepening trade war with Canada, with 50% tariffs on some Canadian imports already in force, and Canadian Prime Minister Mark Carney announcing retaliatory measures on billions of dollars of American goods. Canada's Industry Minister Melanie Joly has said Ottawa will always call it Lake Ontario.